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0: Broadcasting from the tippy top of the Flower Mound, deep in the heart of Northern Ireland, this is Wild Country, part of the iMedia Broadcasting Group. 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
1: From the Sky News Centre at 2, a former government minister says Sir Keir Starmer is the wrong person to take Labour into the next election. That's his intention, despite facing a potential leadership challenge from MP Wes Streeting and Andy Burnham if he returns to Parliament. Alex Davies-Jones, who quit as victims minister last week, has launched a scathing attack on the PM.
2: I think he's not listening. He struggles to make decisions. He finds debate quite difficult. He is a good man. However, he is not the right person to lead us into a next election, whenever that may be.
1: US President Donald Trump says he's holding off planned military strikes on Iran after Gulf leaders told him serious negotiations were taking place. Trump says Qatar, Saudi Arabia and the United Arab Emirates believe a deal acceptable to the US can still be reached. Police in San Diego say two teenage suspects are dead after a shooting at a mosque in the Claremont area of the city. Three men, including a security guard, were killed in the attack. The suspects' bodies were found in a nearby vehicle. San Diego Police Chief Scott Wall says the number of people killed could have been far higher.
3: We have every single police officer available throughout our county that dropped what they're doing and did exactly what they're trained to do, run towards gunfire. I could not be more proud, and I tell you what got me. Watching the kids come running out, just thankful to be alive.
1: Channel 4 has pulled all previous seasons of Married at First Sight UK from streaming platforms. It follows allegations of wrongdoing made against a small number of past contributors. In sport, Manchester City boss Pep Guardiola will reportedly leave the club at the end of the season, bringing to an end one of the most successful managerial spells in the history of English football. The Spaniard has been in the role for 10 years, winning a total of 20 trophies. And Arsenal are on the brink of becoming top-flight champions for the first time in 22 years, following a 1-0 victory at home to already relegated Burnley. That's the latest. I'm Daisy Steele.
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0: Broadcasting from the tippy top of the Flower Mound, deep in the heart of Northern Ireland, this is Wild Country, part of the iMedia Broadcasting Group. 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
1: From the Sky News Centre at 3. Keir Starmer insists he won't set out a timetable for his departure, saying he wants to lead his party into the next election. The Prime Minister's under increasing pressure to stand down after recent election losses and calls for more than 80 Labour MPs to go. Donald Trump says he's paused planned military action against Iran after pressure from Gulf allies to give diplomacy more time. The US president claims serious negotiations are underway and says he's been told a deal could soon be reached. Trump insists any agreement must guarantee there are no nuclear weapons for Iran.
2: I was asked by Saudi Arabia, Qatar, UAE and some others if we could put it off for 2 or 3 days, a short period of time, because they think that they are getting very close to making a deal.
1: But he's warning Tehran the US remains ready to launch large-scale strikes if talks collapse. Police in San Diego say two teenage suspects are dead after a shooting at a mosque in the Claremont area of the city. Three men, including a security guard, were killed in the attack. Channel 4's removed all series of Married at First Sight UK from its streaming platform after serious allegations were made by former contestants. The broadcaster has launched an external review into claims of sexual assault involving participants on the show. Channel 4 says the well-being of contributors is its top priority. Chief Executive Priya Dogra says concerns were handled sensitively.
3: I hope you'll understand that I can't comment on the specific allegations that the men deny, not least because we have a duty of care to all our contributors and are mindful of their privacy. I can address the BBC's claim that we failed in our duty of care to some of our contributors. I believe that wasn't the case.
1: Manchester City boss Pep Guardiola will reportedly leave the club at the end of the season, bringing to an end one of the most successful managerial spells in the history of English football. That's the latest. I'm Daisy Steele.
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little girl came up to me in the kitchen this evening while I was fixing supper, and she handed me a piece of paper she'd been writing on, and after wiping my hands on my apron, I read it, and this is what it said.

While you went to the store, 25 cents. 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And for raking the yard,

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1: From the Sky News Centre at 4, Sir Keir Starmer insists he won't set out a timetable for his departure, saying he wants to lead his party into the next election. The Prime Minister's under increasing pressure to stand down after recent election losses and calls from more than 80 Labour MPs to go. Potential leadership rival Andy Burnham says a vote for him in the Makerfield by-election will be a vote for Labour to change course.
2: There'll be a vote to make life more affordable again, a vote to re-industrialise. This is the choice in this by-election. Do you want Makerfield and the North to stay on the same path it's been for the last 40 years? Or do you want a new path which brings the country back together and makes it work for everyone?
1: Donald Trump says he's paused planned military action against Iran after pressure from Gulf allies to give diplomacy more time. The US president claims serious negotiations are underway and says he's been told a deal could soon be reached. Police in San Diego say two teenage suspects are dead after a shooting at a mosque in the Claremont area of the city. Three men, including a security guard, were killed in the attack. Channel 4's removed all series of Married at First Sight UK from its streaming platform after serious allegations were made by former contestants. The broadcaster has launched an external review into claims of sexual assault involving participants on the show. Manchester City boss Pep Guardiola is expected to leave the club at the end of the season. Guardiola only confirmed he has one more year on his contract in the build-up to tonight's game at Bournemouth. But he says when he goes, he'll reflect on an enjoyable tenure.
3: Whatever happened in this part of the season, and when I will extend my contract 3 more years, and after that, just look back and say how nice I've been. That is the most important thing by far.
1: Arsenal are on the brink of becoming top-flight champions for the first time in 22 years following a 1-0 victory at home to Burnley. That's the latest. I'm Daisy Steele.
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0: Broadcasting from the tippy top of the Flower Mound, deep in the heart of Northern Ireland. 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
1: From the Sky News Centre at 5, the Prime Minister's refused to set out a timetable for his departure and insists he'll lead Labour into the next election. That's despite more than 80 of his MPs calling for him to go, citing a lack of faith in his leadership. Greater Manchester Mayor Andy Burnham's expected to launch a leadership bid if he can win the Makerfield by-election.

0: Sir Keir Starmer's vowing to carry on.
1: My responsibility is to serve my country. I'm very focused on what I consider to be my responsibility, my duty. I'm not going to walk away. I feel very strongly that I must serve the people who voted me into office.
0: Donald Trump says he's paused planned military action against Iran after pressure from Gulf allies to give diplomacy more time. The US president claims serious negotiations are underway and says he's been told a deal could soon be reached. Trump insists any agreement must guarantee there are no nuclear weapons for Iran.
2: I was asked by Saudi Arabia, Qatar, UAE and some others if we could put it off for 2 or 3 days, a short period of time, because they think that they are getting very close to making a deal.
0: But he's warning Tehran the US remains ready to launch large-scale strikes if talks collapse. Channel 4's removed all series of Married at First Sight UK from its streaming platform after serious allegations were made by former contestants. The broadcaster has launched an external review into claims of sexual assault involving participants on the show. Police in San Diego say two teenage suspects are dead after a shooting at a mosque in the Claremont area of the city. Three men, including a security guard, were killed in the attack. Manchester City boss Pep Guardiola is reportedly set to leave at the end of the season after a decade in charge, winning 20 trophies, including 6 Premier League titles and the Champions League. And Arsenal are on the brink of becoming top-flight champions for the first time in 22 years following a 1-0 victory over Burnley. That's the latest. I'm Daisy Steele.
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1: From the Sky News Centre at 6, the US president's called off restarting attacks on Iran as negotiations to end the war continue.
2: I put it off for a little while, hopefully maybe forever, but possibly for a little while, because we've had very big discussions with Iran, and we'll see what they amount to.
1: Donald Trump says he was asked to pause the planned military action by allies in the Gulf to give diplomacy more time. But he's warned the US could unleash a full large-scale assault at a moment's notice if a deal isn't reached. Channel 4 has pulled all episodes of Married at First Sight UK from its streaming platform after a series of allegations of wrongdoing. The broadcaster denies accusations it failed in its duty of care after three women claimed they'd been the victims of sexual offences during filming. Sir Keir Starmer will chair his first cabinet meeting since the former Health Secretary Wes Streeting's resignation.

0: And later, the Prime Minister has once again insisted he will not walk away from Downing Street. Repeat offending of drug driving is almost five times more common than being drunk behind the wheel. More than 12,000 motorists were caught at least three times in the 11 years to 2025. Arsenal boss Mikel Arteta says to be one game away from winning the Premier League shows how strong his players' mindset is. The leaders are back 5 points clear at the top thanks to a 1-0 win at home to Burnley. Arteta feels not conceding in their last four games in all competitions says a lot.
1: The desire that every single player shows in their defensive duties, their behaviours, the way they work for each other is phenomenal. It's a lot of work put it by all the coaches as well. And we all know the importance of that and how many results and wins we have because of that.
0: They'll be champions with another victory at Crystal Palace on Sunday. Manchester City boss Pep Guardiola will reportedly leave the club at the end of the season. The Spaniard has been in the role for 10 years. That's the latest. I'm Faye Rowlands.
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6: In the Premier League, Manchester United beat Nottingham Forest 3-2 in a five-goal thriller. United head coach Michael Carrick spoke after the game.
7: I said it the other day, I think the closer you get to the top of the league, then the harder it gets and you've got to make big steps, but it's harder to make them big steps.
6: Elsewhere, Brentford drew 2-2 with Crystal Palace in an entertaining contest, while Sunderland boosted their survival hopes with a 3-1 win at Everton. Leeds United edged Brighton 1-0 in a tight game, and Wolves shared the points in a 1-1 draw with Fulham. In golf, Englishman Aaron Ryde clinched his first major title at the US PGA Championship, becoming the first to do so in over a century. Rugby and England have sealed the Women's Six Nations Grand Slam with a 43-28 victory over France. A record crowd of more than 35,000 in France watched the final. And former Scotland rugby star Scott Hastings has died aged 61. The former centre played a key role in Scotland's championship winning side in 1990. His family says he died peacefully on Sunday, surrounded by his loved ones.
5: Wild Country. 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
1: 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Wild country weather.
2: The rain arrives as we head through this evening, and it is going to be heavy overnight with lows down to 9 degrees. For tomorrow, that rain continues, but the odd sunny spell, high 16.

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5: From the iMedia News Centre, a murder investigation has been launched after a 51-year-old man died following a break-in at an apartment building in East Belfast. Nicholas Nicky Gordon was attacked as a number of intruders entered an apartment on the Holyrood Road earlier on Tuesday morning. He was taken to hospital but has since died from his injuries. A 24-year-old man and a 49-year-old woman were arrested on suspicion of aggravated burglary with intent to commit grievous bodily harm, but were later released on bail. Police are appealing for anybody with information to contact them. A man has been taken to Belfast with stab wounds to his legs after an assault in West Belfast. Police received a report at 3 o'clock on Saturday night that a man was being attacked by a number of other men. The ambulance service were also at the scene. Three men aged 42, 33 and 31 were arrested on suspicion of grievous bodily harm with intent. Police again are appealing for information from the public. A family had been verbally abused and had mud thrown at their home in a racially motivated attack in County Londonderry. Police said they had engaged with a number of young people with regards to the incidents in Derry. The attack comes as PSNI statistics show police recorded more than 1,500 racist hate crimes and nearly 2,500 racist incidents in the year to March 2026. That's the highest number since records began in 2004. That's the latest from the iMedia News Centre.
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1: Kylie Minogue says her new Netflix documentary shows she's not invincible behind the pop superstar image.
2: I hate being boxed in.
3: When you started out, did you mean to be an actress or a singer?
2: I became frustrated.
1: The three-part series charts a rise from Neighbours to global fame. Kylie says she hopes fans will see the light and shade of her life when it launches this week. Radio presenter Scott Mills is reportedly preparing legal action against the BBC following his dismissal. It comes after an earlier police investigation into historic allegations, with no charges brought. The BBC says it acted on new information, while Mills has previously said he fully cooperated and disputes wrongdoing. And police were called to the wedding reception of Venezuela Fury, the daughter of heavyweight boxing champion Tyson Fury, on the Isle of Man, where one person was arrested. The incident happened during celebrations at a hotel on Saturday night.
0: Wild Country Entertainment News in a minute.
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2: In the Premier League, Manchester United beat Nottingham Forest 3-2 in a five-goal thriller. United head coach Michael Carrick spoke after the game.
3: I said it the other day, I think the closer you get to the top of the league, then the harder it gets, and you've got to make big steps, but it's harder to make them big steps.
2: Elsewhere, Brentford drew 2-2 with Crystal Palace in an entertaining contest, while Sunderland boosted their survival hopes with a 3-1 win at Everton. Leeds United edged Brighton 1-0 in a tight game, and Wolves shared the points in a 1-1 draw with Fulham. In golf, Englishman Aaron Ryde clinched his first major title at the US PGA Championship, becoming the first to do so in over a century. Rugby and England have sealed the Women's Six Nations Grand Slam with a 43-28 victory over France. A record crowd of more than 35,000 in France watched the final. And former Scotland rugby star Scott Hastings has died aged 61. The former centre played a key role in Scotland's championship winning side in 1990. His family says he died peacefully on Sunday, surrounded by his loved ones.
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1: Kylie Minogue says her new Netflix documentary shows she's not invincible behind the pop superstar image.
2: I hate being boxed in.
3: When you started out, did you mean to be an actress or a singer?
2: I became frustrated.
1: The three-part series charts a rise from Neighbours to global fame. Kylie says she hopes fans will see the light and shade of her life when it launches this week. Radio presenter Scott Mills is reportedly preparing legal action against the BBC following his dismissal. It comes after an earlier police investigation into historic allegations, with no charges brought. The BBC says it acted on new information, while Mills has previously said he fully cooperated and disputes wrongdoing. And police were called to the wedding reception of Venezuela Fury, the daughter of heavyweight boxing champion Tyson Fury, on the Isle of Man, where one person was arrested. The incident happened during celebrations at a hotel on Saturday night.
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4: From the iMedia News Centre, a murder investigation has been launched after a 51-year-old man died following a break-in at an apartment building in East Belfast. Nicholas Nicky Gordon was attacked as a number of intruders entered an apartment on the Holyrood Road earlier on Tuesday morning. He was taken to hospital but has since died from his injuries. A 24-year-old man and a 49-year-old woman were arrested on suspicion of aggravated burglary with intent to commit grievous bodily harm, but were later released on bail. Police are appealing for anybody with information to contact them. A man has been taken to Belfast with stab wounds to his legs after an assault in West Belfast. Police received a report at 3 o'clock on Saturday night that a man was being attacked by a number of other men. The ambulance service were also at the scene. Three men aged 42, 33 and 31 were arrested on suspicion of grievous bodily harm with intent. Police again are appealing for information from the public. A family had been verbally abused and had mud thrown at their home in a racially motivated attack in County Londonderry. Police said they had engaged with a number of young people with regards to the incidents in Derry. The attack comes as PSNI statistics show police recorded more than 1,500 racist hate crimes and nearly 2,500 racist incidents in the year to March 2026. That's the highest number since records began in 2004. That's the latest from the iMedia News Centre.
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The rain arrives as we head through this evening, and it is going to be heavy overnight with lows down to 9 degrees. For tomorrow, that rain continues, but the odd sunny spell, high 16.

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1: 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Today's weather and showbiz on the way after this morning's business news.
2: House prices have risen by more than £4,000 in May. According to Rightmove, the average asking price climbed 1.2% to just over £378,000. In a sign of what it calls surprisingly strong market confidence. However, prices are still slightly down on a year ago, with a growing north-south divide and more sellers cutting prices to attract buyers in a competitive market. Unions are calling for reforms to disability benefits after new figures show disabled people are more than twice as likely to be unemployed. The TUC says changes to the personal independence payment system could help more people into work. Ministers say a major review is underway to make the scheme fairer and more effective. And job adverts for nannies, sales staff and delivery drivers are picking up, but the overall jobs market is starting to cool. Vacancies fell in April, with recruiters warning hiring is becoming more unpredictable as costs rise and global tensions bite.
0: Wild Country Business News Update. 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
0: Broadcasting from the tippy top of the Flower Mound, deep in the heart of Northern Ireland, this is Wild Country, part of the iMedia Broadcasting Group. Keeping it country, Wild Country, national news.
4: From the Sky News Centre at 7, Donald Trump says he's called off planned US military strikes on Iran, saying serious peace negotiations are taking place. But he's warned of the potential for a full large-scale assault if a deal with Tehran's not reached. One of Channel 4's most popular reality shows has been removed from streaming following allegations of sexual offences during filming. Three women have come forward claiming they were victims while appearing on Married at First Sight UK. The broadcasters denied it failed in its duty of care and says prompt and appropriate action was taken. Chief Executive Priya Dogra says they're also carrying out an external review.
5: I've seen the accounts of the women present in the Panorama programme and their distress is obvious. I have huge sympathy for them. The welfare of our contributors is always of paramount importance.
4: Police in San Diego say two teenage suspects are dead after a shooting at a mosque in the Claremont area of the city. Three men, including a security guard, were killed in the attack. The government is launching a new specialist unit to crack down on criminal gangs operating through so-called dodgy shops on Britain's high streets. The £20 million scheme will see the National Crime Agency work alongside Trading Standards and police. Repeat offending of drug driving is almost five times more common than being drunk behind the wheel. Figures from the last 11 years show more than 12,000 were caught at least three times. Rod Dennis from the RAC explains what the dangers can be.
6: Cannabis, for example, is well known to slow people's reaction.

0: reaction times, which meaning sort of much longer braking distances. You just can't react to things as quickly. Other illegal drugs can actually promote things like overconfidence that could actually encourage people to drive, you know, faster and take greater risks than they normally would.
1: Arsenal are on the brink of a first Premier League title in 22 years following a 1-0 victory at home to already relegated Burnley. The leaders are 5 points clear at the top. That's the latest. I'm Faye Rowlands.
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6: In the Premier League, Manchester United beat Nottingham Forest 3-2 in a five-goal thriller. United head coach Michael Carrick spoke after the game.
7: I said it the other day, I think the closer you get to the top of the league, then the harder it gets, and you've got to make big steps, but it's harder to make them big steps.
6: Elsewhere, Brentford drew 2-2 with Crystal Palace in an entertaining contest, while Sunderland boosted their survival hopes with a 3-1 win at Everton. Leeds United edged Brighton 1-0 in a tight game, and Wolves shared the points in a 1-1 draw with Fulham. In golf, Englishman Aaron Ryde clinched his first major title at the US PGA Championship, becoming the first to do so in over a century. Rugby and England have sealed the Women's Six Nations Grand Slam with a 43-28 victory over France. A record crowd of more than 35,000 in France watched the final. And former Scotland rugby star Scott Hastings has died aged 61. The former centre played a key role in Scotland's championship winning side in 1990. His family says he died peacefully on Sunday, surrounded by his loved ones.
5: Wild Country. Sport.
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3: The rain arrives as we head through this evening, and it is going to be heavy overnight with lows down to 9 degrees. For tomorrow, that rain continues, but the odd sunny spell, high 6

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5: From the iMedia News Centre, a murder investigation has been launched after a 51-year-old man died following a break-in at an apartment building in East Belfast. Nicholas Nicky Gordon was attacked as a number of intruders entered an apartment on the Holyrood Road earlier on Tuesday morning. He was taken to hospital but has since died from his injuries. A 24-year-old man and a 49-year-old woman were arrested on suspicion of aggravated burglary with intent to commit grievous bodily harm, but were later released on bail. Police are appealing for anybody with information to contact them. A man has been taken to Belfast with stab wounds to his legs after an assault in West Belfast. Police received a report at 3 o'clock on Saturday night that a man was being attacked by a number of other men. The ambulance service were also at the scene. Three men aged 42, 33 and 31 were arrested on suspicion of grievous bodily harm with intent. Police again are appealing for information from the public. A family had been verbally abused and had mud thrown at their home in a racially motivated attack in County Londonderry. Police said they had engaged with a number of young people with regards to the incidents in Derry. The attack comes as PSNI statistics show police recorded more than 1,500 racist hate crimes and nearly 2,500 racist incidents in the year to March 2026. That's the highest number since records began in 2004. That's the latest from the iMedia News Centre.
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1: Kylie Minogue says her new Netflix documentary shows she's not invincible behind the pop superstar image.
2: I hate being boxed in.
3: When you started out, did you mean to be an actress or a singer?
2: I became frustrated.
1: The three-part series charts her rise from Neighbours to global fame. Kylie says she hopes fans will see the light and shade of her life when it launches this week. Radio presenter Scott Mills is reportedly preparing legal action against the BBC following his dismissal. It comes after an earlier police investigation into historic allegations, with no charges brought. The BBC says it acted on new information, while Mills has previously said he fully cooperated and disputes wrongdoing. And police were called to the wedding reception of Venezuela Fury, the daughter of heavyweight boxing champion Tyson Fury, on the Isle of Man, where one person was arrested. The incident happened during celebrations at a hotel on Saturday night.
0: Wild Country Entertainment News in a Minute.
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2: In the Premier League, Manchester United beat Nottingham Forest 3-2 in a five-goal thriller. United head coach Michael Carrick spoke after the game.
3: I said it the other day, I think the closer you get to the top of the league, then the harder it gets, and you've got to make big steps, but it's harder to make them big steps.
2: Elsewhere, Brentford drew 2-2 with Crystal Palace in an entertaining contest, while Sunderland boosted their survival hopes with a 3-1 win at Everton. Leeds United edged Brighton 1-0 in a tight game, and Wolves shared the points in a 1-1 draw with Fulham. In golf, Englishman Aaron Rise clinched his first major title at the US PGA Championship, becoming the first to do so in over a century. Rugby and England have sealed the Women's Six Nations Grand Slam with a 43-28 victory over France. A record crowd of more than 35,000 in France watched the final. And former Scotland rugby star Scott Hastings has died aged 61. The former centre played a key role in Scotland's championship winning side in 1990. His family says he died peacefully on Sunday, surrounded by his loved ones.
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1: Kylie Minogue says her new Netflix documentary shows she's not invincible behind the pop superstar image.
2: I hate being boxed in.
3: When you started out, did you mean to be an actress or a singer?
2: I became frustrated.
1: The three-part series charts a rise from Neighbours to global fame. Kylie says she hopes fans will see the light and shade of her life when it launches this week. Radio presenter Scott Mills is reportedly preparing legal action against the BBC following his dismissal. It comes after an earlier police investigation into historic allegations, with no charges brought. The BBC says it acted on new information, while Mills has previously said he fully cooperated and disputes wrongdoing. And police were called to the wedding reception of Venezuela Fury, the daughter of heavyweight boxing champion Tyson Fury, on the Isle of Man, where one person was arrested. The incident happened during celebrations at a hotel on Saturday night.
0: Wild Country Entertainment News in a minute.
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4: From the iMedia News Centre, a murder investigation has been launched after a 51-year-old man died following a break-in at an apartment building in East Belfast. Nicholas Nicky Gordon was attacked as a number of intruders entered an apartment on the Holyrood Road earlier on Tuesday morning. He was taken to hospital but has since died from his injuries. A 24-year-old man and a 49-year-old woman were arrested on suspicion of aggravated burglary with intent to commit grievous bodily harm, but were later released on bail. Police are appealing for anybody with information to contact them. A man has been taken to Belfast with stab wounds to his legs after an assault in West Belfast. Police received a report at 3 o'clock on Saturday night that a man was being attacked by a number of other men. The ambulance service were also at the scene. Three men aged 42, 33 and 31 were arrested on suspicion of grievous bodily harm with intent. Police again are appealing for information from the public. A family had been verbally abused and had mud thrown at their home in a racially motivated attack in County Londonderry. Police said they had engaged with a number of young people with regards to the incidents in Derry. The attack comes as PSNI statistics show police recorded more than 1,500 racist hate crimes and nearly 2,500 racist incidents in the year to March 2026. That's the highest number since records began in 2004. That's the latest from the iMedia News Centre.
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The rain arrives as we head through this evening, and it is going to be heavy overnight with lows down to 9 degrees. For tomorrow, that rain continues, but the odd sunny spell, high 16.

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3: 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Today's weather and showbiz on the way after this morning's business news.
4: House prices have risen by more than £4,000 in May. According to Rightmove, the average asking price climbed 1.2% to just over £378,000. In a sign of what it calls surprisingly strong market confidence. However, prices are still slightly down on a year ago, with a growing north-south divide and more sellers cutting prices to attract buyers in a competitive market. Unions are calling for reforms to disability benefits after new figures show disabled people are more than twice as likely to be unemployed. The TUC says changes to the personal independence payment system could help more people into work. Ministers say a major review is underway to make the scheme fairer and more effective. And job adverts for nannies, sales staff and delivery drivers are picking up, but the overall jobs market is starting to cool. Vacancies fell in April, with recruiters warning hiring is becoming more unpredictable as costs rise and global tensions bite.
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3: In the Premier League, Manchester United beat Nottingham Forest 3-2 in a five-goal thriller. United head coach Michael Carrick spoke after the game.
4: I said it the other day, I think the closer you get to the top of the league, then the harder it gets, and you've got to make big steps, but it's harder to make them big steps.
3: Elsewhere, Brentford drew 2-2 with Crystal Palace in an entertaining contest, while Sunderland boosted their survival hopes with a 3-1 win at Everton. Leeds United edged Brighton 1-0 in a tight game, and Wolves shared the points in a 1-1 draw with Fulham. In golf, Englishman Aaron Rice clinched his first major title at the US PGA Championship, becoming the first to do so in over a century. Rugby and England have sealed the Women's Six Nations Grand Slam with a 43-28 victory over France. A record crowd of more than 35,000 in France watched the final. And former Scotland rugby star Scott Hastings has died aged 61. The former centre played a key role in Scotland's championship winning side in 1990. His family says he died peacefully on Sunday, surrounded by his loved ones.
2: Wild Country. Sport.
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1: 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Wild country weather.
2: The rain arrives as we head through this evening, and it is going to be heavy overnight with lows down to 9 degrees. For tomorrow, that rain continues, but the odd sunny spell, high

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5: From the iMedia News Centre, a murder investigation has been launched after a 51-year-old man died following a break-in at an apartment building in East Belfast. Nicholas Nicky Gordon was attacked as a number of intruders entered an apartment on the Holyrood Road earlier on Tuesday morning. He was taken to hospital but has since died from his injuries. A 24-year-old man and a 49-year-old woman were arrested on suspicion of aggravated burglary with intent to commit grievous bodily harm, but were later released on bail. Police are appealing for anybody with information to contact them. A man has been taken to Belfast with stab wounds to his legs after an assault in West Belfast. Police received a report at 3 o'clock on Saturday night that a man was being attacked by a number of other men. The ambulance service were also at the scene. Three men aged 42, 33 and 31 were arrested on suspicion of grievous bodily harm with intent. Police again are appealing for information from the public. A family had been verbally abused and had mud thrown at their home in a racially motivated attack in County Londonderry. Police said they had engaged with a number of young people with regards to the incidents in Derry. The attack comes as PSNI statistics show police recorded more than 1,500 racist hate crimes and nearly 2,500 racist incidents in the year to March 2026. That's the highest number since records began in 2004. That's the latest from the iMedia News Centre.
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1: Kylie Minogue says her new Netflix documentary shows she's not invincible behind the pop superstar image.
2: I hate being boxed in.
3: When you started out, did you mean to be an actress or a singer?
2: I became frustrated.
1: The three-part series charts a rise from Neighbours to global fame. Kylie says she hopes fans will see the light and shade of her life when it launches this week. Radio presenter Scott Mills is reportedly preparing legal action against the BBC following his dismissal. It comes after an earlier police investigation into historic allegations, with no charges brought. The BBC says it acted on new information, while Mills has previously said he fully cooperated and disputes wrongdoing. And police were called to the wedding reception of Venezuela Fury, the daughter of heavyweight boxing champion Tyson Fury, on the Isle of Man, where one person was arrested. The incident happened during celebrations at a hotel on Saturday night.
0: Wild Country Entertainment News in a Minute.
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2: In the Premier League, Manchester United beat Nottingham Forest 3-2 in a five-goal thriller. United head coach Michael Carrick spoke after the game.
3: I said it the other day, I think the closer you get to the top of the league, then the harder it gets, and you've got to make big steps, but it's harder to make them big steps.
2: Elsewhere, Brentford drew 2-2 with Crystal Palace in an entertaining contest, while Sunderland boosted their survival hopes with a 3-1 win at Everton. Leeds United edged Brighton 1-0 in a tight game, and Wolves shared the points in a 1-1 draw with Fulham. In golf, Englishman Aaron Rise clinched his first major title at the US PGA Championship, becoming the first to do so in over a century. Rugby and England have sealed the Women's Six Nations Grand Slam with a 43-28 victory over France. A record crowd of more than 35,000 in France watched the final. And former Scotland rugby star Scott Hastings has died aged 61. The former centre played a key role in Scotland's championship winning side in 1990. His family says he died peacefully on Sunday, surrounded by his loved ones.
1: Wild Country Sport.
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1: Kylie Minogue says her new Netflix documentary shows she's not invincible behind the pop superstar image.
2: I hate being boxed in.
3: When you started out, did you mean to be an actress or a singer?
2: I became frustrated.
1: The three-part series charts a rise from Neighbours to global fame. Kylie says she hopes fans will see the light and shade of her life when it launches this week. Radio presenter Scott Mills is reportedly preparing legal action against the BBC following his dismissal. It comes after an earlier police investigation into historic allegations, with no charges brought. The BBC says it acted on new information, while Mills has previously said he fully cooperated and disputes wrongdoing. And police were called to the wedding reception of Venezuela Fury, the daughter of heavyweight boxing champion Tyson Fury, on the Isle of Man, where one person was arrested. The incident happened during celebrations at a hotel on Saturday night.
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4: From the iMedia News Centre. Two men have been arrested in Scotland on suspicion of murder after a 51-year-old man died following a break-in at an apartment building in East Belfast. Nicholas Jordan, known as Nicky, was attacked when a number of intruders entered the property on Hollywood Road in the early morning of the 12th of May. He was taken to hospital but later died from his injuries. The men, aged 25 and 31, were arrested in Scotland on Monday by officers from Police Scotland. The PSNI said arrangements were being made to return the men to Northern Ireland for questioning. Two people who previously were arrested on suspicion of aggravated burglary with intent to commit grievous bodily harm were later released on bail. The Church of Ireland has said that a member of staff has been suspended pending the outcome of a police investigation into allegations of sexual assault. It comes as a 42-year-old man has been released on bail after being arrested on suspicion of offences including rape. A report was made to police in County Down on Friday. The Police Service of Northern Ireland said investigations remain ongoing. Nurses in Northern Ireland are warning that a decline in numbers are threatening patient safety. A survey carried out by the Royal College of Nursing asked more than 13,000 staff about their experiences of their most recent shift. Only 1 in 10 here said staffing was at the right level for all patient needs to be met. A quarter of nursing staff say registered nurse numbers are far below what is required, that there is now a high risk of harm on a shift. That's the latest.
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Rain continuing through this evening with lows down to 10 degrees. That clearing up for tomorrow. A breezy day tomorrow, but some sunshine around. Highs of 18.

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5: House prices have risen by more than £4,000 in May. According to Rightmove, the average asking price climbed 1.2% to just over £378,000. In a sign of what it calls surprisingly strong market confidence. However, prices are still slightly down on a year ago, with a growing north-south divide and more sellers cutting prices to attract buyers in a competitive market. Unions are calling for reforms to disability benefits after new figures show disabled people are more than twice as likely to be unemployed. The TUC says changes to the personal independence payment system could help more people into work. Ministers say a major review is underway to make the scheme fairer and more effective. And job adverts for nannies, sales staff and delivery drivers are picking up, but the overall jobs market is starting to cool. Vacancies fell in April, with recruiters warning hiring is becoming more unpredictable as costs rise and global tensions bite.
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0: Broadcasting from the tippy top of the Flower Mound, deep in the heart of Northern Ireland, this is Wild Country, part of the iMedia Broadcasting Group. Keeping it country, Wild Country, national news.
1: From the Sky News Centre at 9, Donald Trump says he's called off what he calls a major attack on Iran after calls from the leaders of several Gulf nations. The US president says he's waiting to see if any progress can be made in peace negotiations, but has also warned his military could strike at a moment's notice. Channel 4 has removed all series of Married at First Sight UK from its streaming platform after serious allegations were made by former contestants. The broadcaster has launched an external review into claims of sexual assault involving participants on the show. Channel 4 says the well-being of contributors is its top priority. Chief Executive Priya Dogra says concerns were handled sensitively.
2: I hope you'll understand that I can't comment on the specific allegations that the men deny. Not least because we have a duty of care to all our contributors and are mindful of their privacy. I can address the BBC's claim that we failed in our duty of care to some of our contributors. I believe that wasn't the case.
1: Unemployment has risen as vacancies slumped to their lowest level in 5 years. Figures suggest the jobless rate rose to 5% in the 3 months to March. Work and Pensions Secretary Pat McFadden believes the figures are encouraging given the impact of the Iran war.
3: They underline the fact that the economy was going in the right direction at the start of the year, but the UK, like all other countries, won't be able to escape the effects of what's happening in the Middle East, either on prices or on the labour market as the year unfolds.
1: John Swinney says he's confident he'll be voted in as Scotland's First Minister later. The SNP won 58 seats in the recent election, falling short of a majority. Arsenal have taken another step towards Premier League glory with a 1-0 win against Burnley. They sit 5 points clear at the top of the table. And Luke Littler and Cynthia Erivo are among the stars receiving honours at Windsor Castle later. The Teenage Darts World No. 1 will receive an MBE for services to sport. That's the latest. I'm Faye Rowlands.
0: Live from the top of Northern Ireland, we are Wild Country. 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
5: From the iMedia News Centre. Two men have been arrested in Scotland on suspicion of murder after a 51-year-old man died following a break-in at an apartment building in East Belfast. Nicholas Jordan, known as Nicky, was attacked when a number of intruders entered the property on Hollywood Road in the early morning of the 12th of May. He was taken to hospital but later died from his injury.

0: The men, aged 25 and 31, were arrested in Scotland on Monday by officers from Police Scotland. The PSNI said arrangements were being made to return the men to Northern Ireland for questioning. Two people who previously were arrested on suspicion of aggravated burglary with intent to commit grievous bodily harm were later released on bail. The Church of Ireland has said that a member of staff has been suspended pending the outcome of a police investigation into allegations of sexual assault. It comes as a 42-year-old man has been released on bail after being arrested on suspicion of offences including rape. A report was made to police in County Down on Friday. The Police Service of Northern Ireland said investigations remain ongoing. Nurses in Northern Ireland are warning that a decline in numbers are threatening patient safety. A survey carried out by the Royal College of Nursing asked more than 13,000 staff about their experiences of their most recent shift. Only 1 in 10 here said staffing was at the right level for all patient needs to be met. A quarter of nursing staff say registered nurse numbers are far below what is required, that there is now a high risk of harm on a shift. That's the latest.
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4: In the Premier League, Manchester United beat Nottingham Forest 3-2 in a five-goal thriller. United head coach Michael Carrick spoke after the game.
5: I said it the other day, I think the closer you get to the top of the league, then the harder it gets and you've got to make big steps, but it's harder to make them big steps.
4: Elsewhere, Brentford drew 2-2 with Crystal Palace in an entertaining contest, while Sunderland boosted their survival hopes with a 3-1 win at Everton. Leeds United edged Brighton 1-0 in a tight game, and Wolves shared the points in a 1-1 draw with Fulham. In golf, Englishman Aaron Ryce clinched his first major title at the US PGA Championship, becoming the first to do so in over a century. Rugby and England have sealed the Women's Six Nations Grand Slam with a 43-28 victory over France. A record crowd of more than 35,000 in France watched the final. And former Scotland rugby star Scott Hastings has died aged 61. The former centre played a key role in Scotland's championship winning side in 1990. His family says he died peacefully on Sunday, surrounded by his loved ones.
3: Wild Country Sport.
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1: Rain continuing through this evening with lows down to 10 degrees. That clearing up for tomorrow. A breezy day tomorrow, but some sunshine around. Highs of 18.

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4: Kylie Minogue says her new Netflix documentary shows she's not invincible behind the pop superstar image.
5: I hate being boxed in.
6: When you started out, did you mean to be an actress or a singer?
5: I became frustrated.
4: The three-part series charts a rise from Neighbours to global fame. Kylie says she hopes fans will see the light and shade of her life when it launches this week. Radio presenter Scott Mills is reportedly preparing legal action against the BBC following his dismissal. It comes after an earlier police investigation into historic allegations, with no charges brought. The BBC says it acted on new information, while Mills has previously said he fully cooperated and disputes wrongdoing. And police were called to the wedding reception of Venezuela Fury, the daughter of heavyweight boxing champion Tyson Fury, on the Isle of Man, where one person was arrested. The incident happened during celebrations at a hotel on Saturday night.
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6: From the iMedia News Centre. Two men have been arrested in Scotland on suspicion of murder after a 51-year-old man died following a break-in at an apartment building in East Belfast. Nicholas Jordan, known as Nicky, was attacked when a number of intruders entered the property on Hollywood Road in the early morning of the 12th of May. He was taken to hospital but later died from his injuries. The men, aged 25 and 31, were arrested in Scotland on Monday by officers from Police Scotland. The PSNI said arrangements were being made to return the men to Northern Ireland for questioning. Two people who previously were arrested on suspicion of aggravated burglary with intent to commit grievous bodily harm were later released on bail. The Church of Ireland has said that a member of staff has been suspended pending the outcome of a police investigation into allegations of sexual assault. It comes as a 42-year-old man has been released on bail after being arrested on suspicion of offences including rape. A report was made to police in County Down on Friday. The Police Service of Northern Ireland said investigations remain ongoing. Nurses in Northern Ireland are warning that a decline in numbers are threatening patient safety. A survey carried out by the Royal College of Nursing asked more than 13,000 staff about their experiences of their most recent shift. Only 1 in 10 here said staffing was at the right level for all patient needs to be met. A quarter of nursing staff say registered nurse numbers are far below what is required, that there is now a high risk of harm on a shift. That's the latest.
2: 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The Donoghue Bros £1 million warehouse clearance sale has just landed. 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
8: In the Premier League, Manchester United beat Nottingham Forest 3-2 in a five-goal thriller. United head coach Michael Carrick spoke after the game.
9: I said it the other day, I think the closer you get to the top of the league, then the harder it gets and you've got to make big steps, but it's harder to make them big steps.
8: Elsewhere, Brentford drew 2-2 with Crystal Palace in an entertaining contest, while Sunderland boosted their survival hopes with a 3-1 win at Everton. Leeds United edged Brighton 1-0 in a tight game, and Wolves shared the points in a 1-1 draw with Fulham. In golf, Englishman Aaron Ryde clinched his first major title at the US PGA Championship, becoming the first to do so in over a century. Rugby and England have sealed the Women's Six Nations Grand Slam with a 43-28 victory over France. A record crowd of more than 35,000 in France watched the final. And former Scotland rugby star Scott Hastings has died aged 61. The former centre played a key role in Scotland's championship winning side in 1990. His family says he died peacefully on Sunday, surrounded by his loved ones.
4: Wild Country. 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

Rain continuing through this evening with lows down to 10 degrees. That clearing up for tomorrow. A breezy day tomorrow, but some sunshine around. Highs of 18.

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3: 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Today's weather and showbiz on the way after this morning's business news.
4: House prices have risen by more than £4,000 in May. According to Rightmove, the average asking price climbed 1.2% to just over £378,000. In a sign of what it calls surprisingly strong market confidence. However, prices are still slightly down on a year ago, with a growing north-south divide and more sellers cutting prices to attract buyers in a competitive market. Unions are calling for reforms to disability benefits after new figures show disabled people are more than twice as likely to be unemployed. The TUC says changes to the personal independence payment system could help more people into work. Ministers say a major review is underway to make the scheme fairer and more effective. And job adverts for nannies, sales staff and delivery drivers are picking up, but the overall jobs market is starting to cool. Vacancies fell in April, with recruiters warning hiring is becoming more unpredictable as costs rise and global tensions bite.
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2: From the Sky News Centre at 10, Donald Trump says the US military was going to renew its attacks on Iran today, but he's holding off at the request of several Gulf leaders. The American president says negotiations are underway, but warns he'll launch a large-scale assault if needed. It's a war that started nearly 3 months ago with a deadly strike on an Iranian school. Two brothers who rushed to help say the area of Minab's still reeling from that attack.
3: We were faced with an unbelievably horrifying scene. We were terrified and in shock. We were wondering if we were in a nightmare or awake and couldn't believe what we were seeing.
2: The government says there must be consequences after three women who appeared on Married at First Sight UK alleged they were the victims of sexual offences. Channel 4 has removed all previous seasons of the reality show from its streaming platforms and says it's launched an external review. The rate of unemployment in Britain has gone up from 4.9% to 5% in the 3 months to March. Vacancies are at their lowest level in 5 years. British scientists are calling on the government to put a blanket ban on so-called toxic forever chemicals. They're found in products like non-stick pans. Dr. Francesca Ginley from the Marine Conservation Society thinks the government needs to act faster.
4: At the moment, the restrictions are just not coming quick enough, and we're restricting these chemicals one by one, which is just going to take far too long.
2: The government says it has a plan to tackle PFAS use. Elsewhere, the energy price cap is expected to rise by 13% in July due to soaring wholesale costs caused by the Iran war. Ofgem's price cap will go up by £209 a year to £1,850 for a typical dual-fuel household. And Darts star Luke Littler is getting an MBE for services to sport later. England midfielder Ella Toon's also being recognised at Windsor Castle. That's the latest. I'm Faye Rowlands.
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9: From the iMedia News Centre. Two men have been arrested in Scotland on suspicion of murder after a 51-year-old man died following a break-in at an apartment building in East Belfast. Nicholas Jordan, known as Nicky, was attacked when a number of intruders entered the property on Hollywood Road in the early morning of the 12th of May. He was taken to hospital but later died from his injuries. The men, aged 25 and 31, were arrested in Scotland on Monday by officers from Police Scotland. The PSNI said arrangements were being made to return the men to Northern Ireland for questioning.

0: Questioning. Two people who previously were arrested on suspicion of aggravated burglary with intent to commit grievous bodily harm were later released on bail. The Church of Ireland has said that a member of staff has been suspended pending the outcome of a police investigation into allegations of sexual assault. It comes as a 42-year-old man has been released on bail after being arrested on suspicion of offences including rape. A report was made to police in County Down on Friday. The Police Service of Northern Ireland said investigations remain ongoing. Nurses in Northern Ireland are warning that a decline in numbers are threatening patient safety. A survey carried out by the Royal College of Nursing asked more than 13,000 staff about their experiences of their most recent shift. Only 1 in 10 here said staffing was at the right level for all patient needs to be met. A quarter of nursing staff say registered nurse numbers are far below what is required, that there is now a high risk of harm on a shift. That's the latest.
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6: In the Premier League, Manchester United beat Nottingham Forest 3-2 in a five-goal thriller. United head coach Michael Carrick spoke after the game.
7: I said it the other day, I think the closer you get to the top of the league, then the harder it gets and you've got to make big steps, but it's harder to make them big steps.
6: Elsewhere, Brentford drew 2-2 with Crystal Palace in an entertaining contest, while Sunderland boosted their survival hopes with a 3-1 win at Everton. Leeds United edged Brighton 1-0 in a tight game, and Wolves shared the points in a 1-1 draw with Fulham. In golf, Englishman Aaron Ryde clinched his first major title at the US PGA Championship, becoming the first to do so in over a century. Rugby and England have sealed the Women's Six Nations Grand Slam with a 43-28 victory over France. A record crowd of more than 35,000 in France watched the final. And former Scotland rugby star Scott Hastings has died aged 61. The former centre played a key role in Scotland's championship winning side in 1990. His family says he died peacefully on Sunday, surrounded by his loved ones.
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6: Kylie Minogue says her new Netflix documentary show she's not invincible behind the pop superstar image.
7: I hate being boxed in.
8: When you started out, did you mean to be an actress or a singer?
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6: The three-part series charts a rise from neighbors to global fame. Kylie says she hopes fans will see the light and shade of her life when it launches this week. Radio presenter Scott Mills is reportedly preparing legal action against the BBC following his dismissal. It comes after an earlier police investigation into historic allegations, with no charges brought. The BBC says it acted on new information, while Mills has previously said he fully cooperated and disputes wrongdoing. And police were called to the wedding reception of Venezuela Fury, the daughter of heavyweight boxing champion Tyson Fury, on the Isle of Man, where one person was arrested. The incident happened during celebrations at a hotel on Saturday night.
5: Wild Country Entertainment. 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
4: From the iMedia News Centre, two men have been arrested in Scotland on suspicion of murder after a 51-year-old man died following a break-in at an apartment building in East Belfast. Nicholas Jordan, known as Nicky, was attacked when a number of intruders entered the property on Hollywood Road in the early morning of the 12th of May. He was taken to hospital but later died from his injuries. The men, aged 25 and 31, were arrested in Scotland on Monday by officers from Police Scotland. The PSNI said arrangements were being made to return the men to Northern Ireland for questioning. Two people who previously were arrested on suspicion of aggravated burglary with intent to commit grievous bodily harm were later released on bail. The Church of Ireland has said that a member of staff has been suspended pending the outcome of a police investigation into allegations of sexual assault. It comes as a 42-year-old man has been released on bail after being arrested on suspicion of offences including rape. A report was made to police in County Down on Friday. The Police Service of Northern Ireland said investigations remain ongoing. Nurses in Northern Ireland are warning that a decline in numbers are threatening patient safety. A survey carried out by the Royal College of Nursing asked more than 13,000 staff about their experiences of their most recent shift. Only 1 in 10 here said staffing was at the right level for all patient needs to be met. A quarter of nursing staff say registered nurse numbers are far below what is required, that there is now a high risk of harm on a shift. That's the latest.
5: Wild Country.
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6: In the Premier League, Manchester United beat Nottingham Forest 3-2 in a five-goal thriller. United head coach Michael Carrick spoke after the game.
7: I said it the other day, I think the closer you get to the top of the league, then the harder it gets and you've got to make big steps, but it's harder to make them big steps.
6: Elsewhere, Brentford drew 2-2 with Crystal Palace in an entertaining contest, while Sunderland boosted their survival hopes with a 3-1 win at Everton. Leeds United edged Brighton 1-0 in a tight game, and Wolves shared the points in a 1-1 draw with Fulham. In golf, Englishman Aaron Ryde clinched his first major title at the US PGA Championship, becoming the first to do so in over a century. Rugby and England have sealed the Women's Six Nations Grand Slam with a 43-28 victory over France. A record crowd of more than 35,000 in France watched the final. And former Scotland rugby star Scott Hastings has died aged 61. The former centre played a key role in Scotland's championship winning side in 1990. His family says he died peacefully on Sunday, surrounded by his loved ones.
2: Wild Country. Sport.
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1: 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Today's weather and showbiz on the way after this morning's business news.
2: House prices have risen by more than £4,000 in May. According to Rightmove, the average asking price climbed 1.2% to just over £378,000. In a sign of what it calls surprisingly strong market confidence. However, prices are still slightly down on a year ago, with a growing north-south divide and more sellers cutting prices to attract buyers in a competitive market. Unions are calling for reforms to disability benefits after new figures show disabled people are more than twice as likely to be unemployed. The TUC says changes to the personal independence payment system could help more people into work. Ministers say a major review is underway to make the scheme fairer and more effective. And job adverts for nannies, sales staff and delivery drivers are picking up, but the overall jobs market is starting to cool. Vacancies fell in April, with recruiters warning hiring is becoming more unpredictable as costs rise and global tensions bite.
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1: From the Sky News Centre at 11, a fourth case of meningitis has been confirmed in Reading. The UK Health Security Agency says the junior school pupil has links to other students who were infected in the same area. At least 130 people have now died following an outbreak of Ebola in the Democratic Republic of Congo. The World Health Organization says there are more than 500 suspected cases and called it an emergency of international concern. It's urging countries across the world not to be complacent about its spreading. Dr. Tedros Adhanom is the group's Director General.
2: I'm deeply concerned about the scale and the speed of the epidemic. We will convene the emergency committee today to advise us on temporary recommendations.
1: One of Channel 4's most popular reality shows has been removed from streaming following allegations of sexual offences during filming. Three women have come forward claiming they were victims while appearing on Married at First Sight UK. The broadcaster's denied it failed in its duty of care and says prompt and appropriate action was taken. Chief Executive Priya Dogra says they're also carrying out an external review.
3: I've seen the accounts of the women present in the Panorama programme, and their distress is obvious. I have huge sympathy for them. The welfare of our contributors is always of paramount importance.
1: Donald Trump says he's called off a planned attack on Iran with signs of progress on a potential peace deal. But the US president's warned his military could strike at a moment's notice if an agreement's not reached. The Transport Secretary is expected to announce HS2 trains will run slower than planned to save money. Heidi Alexander is expected to tell the Commons later that the maximum speed will be reduced to 199 miles per hour, down from the original aim of 244. And Manchester City aren't commenting on fresh reports that Pep Guardiola will stand down at the end of the season. There's been speculation about the future of the Spaniard, who has a year left on his contract. That's the latest. I'm Faye Rowlands.
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9: From the iMedia News Centre, two men have been arrested in Scotland on suspicion of murder after a 51-year-old man died following a break-in at an apartment building in East Belfast. Nicholas Jordan, known as Nicky, was attacked when a number of intruders entered the property on Hollywood Road in the early morning of the 12th of May. He was taken to hospital but later died from his injuries. The men, aged 25 and 31, were arrested in Scotland on Monday by officers from Police Scotland. The PSNI said arrangements were being made to return the men to Northern Ireland for questioning. Two people who previously were arrested on suspicion of aggravated burglary with intent to commit grievous bodily harm were later released on bail. The Church of Ireland has said that a member of staff has been suspended pending the outcome of a police investigation into allegations of sexual assault. It comes as a 42-year-old man has been

0: being released on bail after being arrested on suspicion of offences including rape. A report was made to police in County Down on Friday. The Police Service of Northern Ireland said investigations remain ongoing. Nurses in Northern Ireland are warning that a decline in numbers are threatening patient safety. A survey carried out by the Royal College of Nursing asked more than 13,000 staff about their experiences of their most recent shift. Only 1 in 10 here said staffing was at the right level for all patient needs to be met. A quarter of nursing staff say registered nurse numbers are far below what is required, that there is now a high risk of harm on a shift. That's the latest.
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6: In the Premier League, Manchester United beat Nottingham Forest 3-2 in a five-goal thriller. United head coach Michael Carrick spoke after the game.
7: I said it the other day, I think the closer you get to the top of the league, then the harder it gets, and you've got to make big steps, but it's harder to make them big steps.
6: Elsewhere, Brentford drew 2-2 with Crystal Palace in an entertaining contest, while Sunderland boosted their survival hopes with a 3-1 win at Everton. Leeds United edged Brighton 1-0 in a tight game, and Wolves shared the points in a 1-1 draw with Fulham. In golf, Englishman Aaron Ryde clinched his first major title at the US PGA Championship, becoming the first to do so in over a century. Rugby and England have sealed the Women's Six Nations Grand Slam with a 43-28 victory over France. A record crowd of more than 35,000 in France watched the final. And former Scotland rugby star Scott Hastings has died aged 61. The former centre played a key role in Scotland's championship winning side in 1990. His family says he died peacefully on Sunday, surrounded by his loved ones.
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1: Rain continuing through this evening with lows down to 10 degrees. That clearing up for tomorrow. A breezy day tomorrow, but some sunshine around. Highs of 18.

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5: Kylie Minogue says her new Netflix documentary shows she's not invincible behind the pop superstar image.
6: I hate being boxed in.
7: When you started out, did you mean to be an actress or a singer?
6: I became frustrated.
5: The three-part series charts a rise from Neighbours to global fame. Kylie says she hopes fans will see the light and shade of her life when it launches this week. Radio presenter Scott Mills is reportedly preparing legal action against the BBC following his dismissal. It comes after an earlier police investigation into historic allegations, with no charges brought. The BBC says it acted on new information, while Mills has previously said he fully cooperated and disputes wrongdoing. And police were called to the wedding reception of Venezuela Fury, the daughter of heavyweight boxing champion Tyson Fury, on the Isle of Man, where one person was arrested. The incident happened during celebrations at a hotel on Saturday night.
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4: From the iMedia News Centre, two men have been arrested in Scotland on suspicion of murder after a 51-year-old man died following a break-in at an apartment building in East Belfast. Nicholas Jordan, known as Nicky, was attacked when a number of intruders entered the property on Hollywood Road in the early morning of the 12th of May. He was taken to hospital but later died from his injuries. The men, aged 25 and 31, were arrested in Scotland on Monday by officers from Police Scotland. The PSNI said arrangements were being made to return the men to Northern Ireland for questioning. Two people who previously were arrested on suspicion of aggravated burglary with intent to commit grievous bodily harm were later released on bail. The Church of Ireland has said that a member of staff has been suspended pending the outcome of a police investigation into allegations of sexual assault. It comes as a 42-year-old man has been released on bail after being arrested on suspicion of offences including rape. A report was made to police in County Down on Friday. The Police Service of Northern Ireland said investigations remain ongoing. Nurses in Northern Ireland are warning that a decline in numbers are threatening patient safety. A survey carried out by the Royal College of Nursing asked more than 13,000 staff about their experiences of their most recent shift. Only 1 in 10 here said staffing was at the right level for all patient needs to be met. A quarter of nursing staff say registered nurse numbers are far below what is required, that there is now a high risk of harm on a shift. That's the latest.
5: Wild Country.
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6: In the Premier League, Manchester United beat Nottingham Forest 3-2 in a five-goal thriller. United head coach Michael Carrick spoke after the game.
7: I said it the other day, I think the closer you get to the top of the league, then the harder it gets and you've got to make big steps, but it's harder to make them big steps.
6: Elsewhere, Brentford drew 2-2 with Crystal Palace in an entertaining contest, while Sunderland boosted their survival hopes with a 3-1 win at Everton. Leeds United edged Brighton 1-0 in a tight game, and Wolves shared the points in a 1-1 draw with Fulham. In golf, Englishman Aaron Rise clinched his first major title at the US PGA Championship, becoming the first to do so in over a century. Rugby and England have sealed the Women's Six Nations Grand Slam with a 43-28 victory over France. A record crowd of more than 35,000 in France watched the final. And former Scotland rugby star Scott Hastings has died aged 61. The former centre played a key role in Scotland's championship winning side in 1990. His family says he died peacefully on Sunday, surrounded by his loved ones.
2: Wild Country. Sport.
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Rain continuing through this evening with lows down to 10 degrees. That clearing up for tomorrow. A breezy day tomorrow, but some sunshine around. Highs of 18.

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2: 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Today's weather and showbiz on the way after this morning's business news.
3: House prices have risen by more than £4,000 in May. According to Rightmove, the average asking price climbed 1.2% to just over £378,000. In a sign of what it calls surprisingly strong market confidence. However, prices are still slightly down on a year ago, with a growing north-south divide and more sellers cutting prices to attract buyers in a competitive market. Unions are calling for reforms to disability benefits after new figures show disabled people are more than twice as likely to be unemployed. The TUC says changes to the personal independence payment system could help more people into work. Ministers say a major review is underway to make the scheme fairer and more effective. And job adverts for nannies, sales staff and delivery drivers are picking up, but the overall jobs market is starting to cool. Vacancies fell in April, with recruiters warning hiring is becoming more unpredictable as costs rise and global tensions bite.
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0: Broadcasting from the tippy top of the Flower Mound, deep in the heart of Northern Ireland. 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
1: From the Sky News Centre at midday, a junior school student has contracted meningitis, becoming the fourth confirmed case in the Reading area. The pupil has links to other children who were infected last week. A national memorial service is being held at St Paul's Cathedral in London for those impacted by the infected blood scandal. It's widely considered the biggest treatment disaster in NHS history, when more than 30,000 people contracted HIV and hepatitis from contaminated blood in the 1970s and 80s. It also marks 2 years since a compensation scheme was set up. Kate Burt from the Haemophilia Society says people are still waiting for money.
2: The estates of those who died and paid the ultimate price are waiting and waiting and waiting, and there is no timescale of when they will receive their compensation, and that's just not good enough.
1: The government says there must be consequences for criminality or wrongdoing after allegations of sexual misconduct were made by former contestants on Married at First Sight UK. Channel 4 has removed all previous seasons of the show from its streaming platforms and launched an external review. HS2 trains are expected to run slower than planned in order to cut costs. The Transport Secretary will update the Commons later about the high-speed line. Southampton striker Ross Stewart says surprise call-up to Scotland's World Cup squad after 4 years out. Teenager Findlay Curtis keeps his place, while Ben Gannon-Doakes also included in the 26-man lineup. The country's most capped players, captain Andy Robertson and Aston Villa's John McGinn, are there too. Former Scotland international Chris Boyd's given his reaction.
3: I think it's a strong squad. There's obviously a few people who will be disappointed. They've had some fantastic seasons, but when Steve sits down, he's got to work out the balance of what's right for the squad. For me, I think Ross Stewart brings something different. Che Adams is the one who's been leading the line for Scotland. Lauren Shanklin has had another fantastic season.
1: Luke Littler and Cynthia Erivo are among the stars who'll receive honours at Windsor Castle later. They'll receive MBEs for their services to sport and drama. That's the latest. I'm Faye Rowlands.
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9: From the iMedia News Centre. Two men have been arrested in Scotland on suspicion of murder after a 51-year-old man died following a break-in at an apartment building in East Belfast. Nicholas Jordan, known as Nicky, was attacked when a number of intruders entered the property on Hollywood Road in the early morning of the 12th of May. He was taken to hospital but later died from his injuries. The men, aged 25 and 31, were arrested in Scotland on Monday by officers from Police Scotland. The PSNI said arrangements were being made to return the men to Northern Ireland for questioning. Two people who previously were arrested on suspicion of aggravated burglary with intent to commit grievous bodily harm were later released on bail. The Church of Ireland has said that a member of staff has been suspended pending the outcome of a police investigation into allegations of sexual assault. It comes as a 42-year-old man has been released on bail after being arrested on suspicion of offences including rape. A report was made to police in County Down on Friday. The Police Service of Northern Ireland said investigations remain ongoing. Nurses in Northern Ireland are warning that a decline in numbers are threatening patient safety. A survey carried out by the Royal College of Nursing asked more than 13,000 staff about their experiences of their most recent shift. Only 1 in 10 here said staffing was at the right level for all patient needs to be met. A quarter of nursing

0: staff say registered nurse numbers are far below what is required, that there is now a high risk of harm on a shift. That's the latest.
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6: In the Premier League, Manchester United beat Nottingham Forest 3-2 in a five-goal thriller. United head coach Michael Carrick spoke after the game.
7: I said it the other day, I think the closer you get to the top of the league, then the harder it gets, and you've got to make big steps, but it's harder to make them big steps.
6: Elsewhere, Brentford drew 2-2 with Crystal Palace in an entertaining contest, while Sunderland boosted their survival hopes with a 3-1 win at Everton. Leeds United edged Brighton 1-0 in a tight game, and Wolves shared the points in a 1-1 draw with Fulham. In golf, Englishman Aaron Ryde clinched his first major title at the US PGA Championship, becoming the first to do so in over a century. Rugby and England have sealed the Women's Six Nations Grand Slam with a 43-28 victory over France. A record crowd of more than 35,000 in France watched the final. And former Scotland rugby star Scott Hastings has died aged 61. The former centre played a key role in Scotland's championship winning side in 1990. His family says he died peacefully on Sunday, surrounded by his loved ones.
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6: Fans attending next month's Harry Styles gigs at Wembley Stadium have got deep pockets. According to Barclays Bank, they'll spend £1.1 billion during his 12-night run. That's despite the ongoing cost of living pressures. Ticket holders are expected to spend a total of £981 on average. The stars have been flocking to Chelsea for the annual flower show. Queen guitarist Sir Brian May, comedian Bill Bailey, TV gardener Alan Titchmarsh, and presenter Dame Fluella Benjamin have unveiled special gnomes, which are being auctioned for a charity aimed at helping children access gardening. And one show host, Alex Jones and Roman Kemp, have revealed a special rose to celebrate 20 years of their programme. Teenage darts prodigy Luke Littler will receive his MBE at Windsor Castle later. Littler, who became the youngest world champion in the history of darts, aged 17 years and 347 days, was made an MBE for services to the sport in the King's Birthday Honours last year. And boxer Tyson Fury said it was an emotional moment seeing his daughter get married.
5: Wild Country Entertainment News in a minute.
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4: From the iMedia News Centre. Two men have been arrested in Scotland on suspicion of murder after a 51-year-old man died following a break-in at an apartment building in East Belfast. Nicholas Jordan, known as Nicky, was attacked when a number of intruders entered the property on Hollywood Road in the early morning of the 12th of May. He was taken to hospital but later died from his injuries. The men, aged 25 and 31, were arrested in Scotland on Monday by officers from Police Scotland. The PSNI said arrangements were being made to return the men to Northern Ireland for questioning. Two people who previously were arrested on suspicion of aggravated burglary with intent to commit grievous bodily harm were later released on bail. The Church of Ireland has said that a member of staff has been suspended pending the outcome of a police investigation into allegations of sexual assault. It comes as a 42-year-old man has been released on bail after being arrested on suspicion of offences including rape. A report was made to police in County Down on Friday. The Police Service of Northern Ireland said investigations remain ongoing. Nurses in Northern Ireland are warning that a decline in numbers are threatening patient safety. A survey carried out by the Royal College of Nursing asked more than 13,000 staff about their experiences of their most recent shift. Only 1 in 10 here said staffing was at the right level for all patient needs to be met. A quarter of nursing staff say registered nurse numbers are far below what is required, that there is now a high risk of harm on a shift. That's the latest.
5: Wild Country.
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6: Arsenal are close to Premier League glory after beating Burnley 1-0 last night, and they could be crowned champions this evening if Manchester City don't get 3 points against Bournemouth. Mikel Arteta said he's ready to become a Cherries fan.
7: The biggest ever. Of Andoni and all the players and all the people that are supporters of Bournemouth. I think we are all are because we know that that means.
6: Meanwhile, City boss Pep Guardiola said it will be a tough match.
8: Bournemouth, 16 or 70 games, and you know, unbeaten. So the run is unbelievable, and only chance we have is win the game. So we have to break that run, otherwise it will be over.
6: Meanwhile, rumours continue to circulate that Guardiola could be leaving the Etihad come the end of the season. The club have refused to comment. And Southampton striker Ross Stewart's been included in Scotland's World Cup squad after winning a recall. The former Ross County and Sunderland Fours netted 10 goals in his last 21 appearances to help fire Saints into the Championship playoff final.
2: Wild Country. Sport.
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1: The rate of unemployment risen unexpectedly while vacancies are at their lowest level for 5 years. Office for National Statistics data shows the rate rose to 5% in the 3 months to March. Economists are putting it down to a sharp pullback in hiring across retail and hospitality sectors. HS2 trains will be running slower than planned to try and save money. Transport Secretary Heidi Alexander is expected to tell the Commons that the maximum speed will be set at 199 miles per hour, rather than the original 224 miles per hour. Ministers are facing a Commons challenge to their plan to block new licences for exploring new oil and gas fields. The Conservatives have prepared an amendment to the King's speech in an effort to try and force a vote on the government's opposition to new licences. Lloyds Banking Group is considering phasing out the Halifax brand. The move is expected to be announced over the summer. And more than half of people believe artificial intelligence will lead to widespread unemployment. The surveys also found that just over a fifth think it will eliminate jobs fast enough to cause civil unrest.
0: Wild Country Business News Update.
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1: I'm going out tonight. I might just have a skinful, but I promise

0: 10th anniversary of the disaster. Bereaved relatives and survivors say they've already faced a long wait for justice. Police say files of evidence will be submitted to the Crown Prosecution Service by late September. The Prime Minister is attending a memorial service for those affected by one of the biggest treatment disasters in NHS history. More than 30,000 people contracted HIV and hepatitis from contaminated blood in the 1970s, 80s and early 90s. Clive Smith from the Infected Blood Memorial Committee has been speaking at St Paul's Cathedral.
1: As we stand here, reflecting on the lives that have been lost and the lives that may have been irreversibly changed by contaminated blood, thousands of petals will fall from the Whispering Gallery in the colours of our community.
0: A fourth case of meningitis B has been confirmed in Reading. The junior school pupil is said to have links with other cases in the outbreak. The government says there must be consequences for criminality or wrongdoing after two women alleged they were raped during the filming of Married at First Sight UK. Channel 4 has removed all previous seasons from its streaming platforms. Scotland have named their 26-man squad to travel to their first World Cup in 28 years. 43-year-old Hearts goalkeeper Craig Gordon makes the cut, as does teenager Finlay Curtis. Southampton striker Ross Stewart has earned his first recall in 4 years. Manager Steve Clark says it's a great story.
2: Ross obviously was in my squad a few years ago, showing that he could come up to this level, was good in the squad. He's had a terrible run of injury, and then obviously this season, certainly latter half of the season from January onwards, he's hit a rich vein of form where he's shown that he can score big goals in big games.
0: The Transport Secretary is expected to announce that HS2 trains will run slower than planned to save money. Heidi Alexander is set to reveal a new target cost of nearly £100 billion. That's the latest. I'm Faye Rowlands.
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5: From the iMedia News Centre. Two men have been arrested in Scotland on suspicion of murder after a 51-year-old man died following a break-in at an apartment building in East Belfast. Nicholas Jordan, known as Nicky, was attacked when a number of intruders entered the property on Hollywood Road in the early morning of the 12th of May. He was taken to hospital but later died from his injuries. The men, aged 25 and 31, were arrested in Scotland on Monday by officers from Police Scotland. The PSNI said arrangements were being made to return the men to Northern Ireland for questioning. Two people who previously were arrested on suspicion of aggravated burglary with intent to commit grievous bodily harm were later released on bail. The Church of Ireland has said that a member of staff has been suspended pending the outcome of a police investigation into allegations of sexual assault. It comes as a 42-year-old man has been released on bail after being arrested on suspicion of offences including rape. A report was made to police in County Down on Friday. The Police Service of Northern Ireland said investigations remain ongoing. Nurses in Northern Ireland are warning that a decline in numbers are threatening patient safety. A survey carried out by the Royal College of Nursing asked more than 13,000 staff about their experiences of their most recent shift. Only 1 in 10 here said staffing was at the right level for all patient needs to be met. A quarter of nursing staff say registered nurse numbers are far below what is required, that there is now a high risk of harm on a shift. That's the latest.
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11: Arsenal are close to Premier League glory after beating Burnley 1-0 last night, and they could be crowned champions this evening if Manchester City don't get 3 points against Bournemouth. Mikel Arteta said he's ready to become a Cherries fan.
12: The biggest ever. Oh, Van Donny and all the players and all the people that are supporters of Bournemouth, I think we are all are because we know that that means.
11: Meanwhile, City boss Pep Guardiola said it will be a tough match.
13: Bournemouth, 16 or 70 games, and you know, unbeaten. So the run is unbelievable. And only chance we have is win the game. So we have to break that run, otherwise it will be over.
11: Meanwhile, rumours continue to circulate that Guardiola could be leaving the Etihad come the end of the season. The club have refused to comment. And Southampton striker Ross Stewart's been included in Scotland's World Cup squad after winning a recall. The former Ross County and Sunderland Fours netted 10 goals in his last 21 appearances to help fire Saints into the Championship playoff final.
3: Wild Country. Sport.

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Heavy rain will arrive for all as we head through today, and some breezy conditions out there with highs of 17. That rain continues through this evening with lows down to 10.

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1: Fans attending next month's Harry Styles gigs at Wembley Stadium have got deep pockets. According to Barclays Bank, they'll spend £1.1 billion during his 12-night run. That's despite the ongoing cost of living pressures. Ticket holders are expected to spend a total of £981 on average. The stars have been flocking to Chelsea for the annual flower show. Queen guitarist Sir Brian May, comedian Bill Bailey, TV gardener Alan Titchmarsh, and presenter Dame Fluella Benjamin have unveiled special gnomes, which are being auctioned for a charity aimed at helping children access gardening. And one show host, Alex Jones and Roman Kemp, have revealed a special rose to celebrate 20 years of their programme. Teenage darts prodigy Luke Littler will receive his MBE at Windsor Castle later. Littler, who became the youngest world champion in the history of darts, aged 17 years and 347 days, was made an MBE for services to the sport in the King's Birthday Honours last year. And boxer Tyson Fury said it was an emotional moment seeing his daughter get married.
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3: Arsenal are close to Premier League glory after beating Burnley 1-0 last night, and they could be crowned champions this evening if Manchester City don't get 3 points against Bournemouth. Mikel Arteta said he's ready to become a Cherries fan.
4: The biggest ever. Of Andoni and all the players and all the people that are supporters of Bournemouth, I think we are all are, because we know that that means.
3: Meanwhile, City boss Pep Guardiola said it will be a tough match.
5: Bournemouth, 16 or 70 games, and you know, unbeaten. So the run is unbelievable. And only chance we have is win the game. So we have to break that run, otherwise it will be over.
3: Meanwhile, rumours continue to circulate that Guardiola could be leaving the Etihad come the end of the season. The club have refused to comment. And Southampton striker Ross Stewart's been included in Scotland's World Cup squad after winning a recall. The former Ross County and Sunderland Fours netted 10 goals in his last 21 appearances to help fire Saints into the Championship playoff final.
2: Wild Country Sport. 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
7: From the iMedia News Centre. Two men have been arrested in Scotland on suspicion of murder after a 51-year-old man died following a break-in at an apartment building in East Belfast. Nicholas Jordan, known as Nicky, was attacked when a number of intruders entered the property on Hollywood Road in the early morning of the 12th of May. He was taken to hospital but later died from his injuries. The men, aged 25 and 31, were arrested in Scotland on Monday by officers from Police Scotland. The PSNI said arrangements were being made to return the men to Northern Ireland for questioning. Two people who previously were arrested on suspicion of aggravated burglary with intent to commit grievous bodily harm were later released on bail. The Church of Ireland has said that a member of staff has been suspended pending the outcome of a police investigation into allegations of sexual assault. It comes as a 42-year-old man has been released on bail after being arrested on suspicion of offences including rape. A report was made to police in County Down on Friday. The Police Service of Northern Ireland said investigations remain ongoing. Nurses in Northern Ireland are warning that a decline in numbers are threatening patient safety. A survey carried out by the Royal College of Nursing asked more than 13,000 staff about their experiences of their most recent shift. Only 1 in 10 here said staffing was at the right level for all patient needs to be met. A quarter of nursing staff say registered nurse numbers are far below what is required, that there is now a high risk of harm on a shift. That's the latest.
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0: was on the outskirts of a little southern town, trying to reach my destination before the sun went down. The old CB was a-blaring away on Channel 19 when there came a little boy's voice on the radio line. He said, "Breaker 19, is anyone there? Come on back, truckers, and talk to Teddy Bear." Well, I keyed the mic and I said, "You got it, Teddy Bear." And the little boy's voice come back on the air. "Appreciate the break. Who we got on that end?" I told him my handle, and then he began. "Now, I'm not supposed to bother you fellas out there. Mama says you're busy and for me to stay off the air. But you see, I get lonely and it helps to talk, 'cause that's about all I can do. I'm crippled and I can't walk." Well, I came back and told him to fire up that mic, and I'd talk to him as long as he liked. "This was my dad's radio," little boy said, "but I guess it's mine and Mom's now, 'cause Dad's dead. Dad had a wreck about a month ago, and he was trying to get home in blinding snow. Mom has to work now to make ends meet, and I'm not much help with these two crippled feet. She says not to worry, though. We'll make it all right. But I hear her crying sometimes late at night. You know, there's one thing that I want more than anything else to see. Oh, you guys are too busy to bother with me. But you see, my dad used to take me for rides when he was home. But I guess that's all over now since my daddy's gone. Not one breaker came back on that old CB as the little cripple boy talked with me. I tried hard to swallow a lump that just wouldn't stay down as I thought about my boy back in Greenville Town. Dad was gonna take Mom and me with him later on this year. Why, I remember him saying, "Someday this old truck will be yours, Teddy Bear." But I know I'll never ride an 18-wheeler again. But this old base will keep me in touch with my trucker friends. Teddy Bear's gonna back on out now and leave you alone, 'cause it's about time for Mom to come home. But you give me a shout when you're passing through, and I'll sure be happy to come back to you." Well, I came back and I said, "Before you go, 1010, what's your home 20, little CB friend?" Well, he gave me his address, and I didn't once hesitate, 'cause this hot load of freight is just gonna have to wait. I turned that truck around on a dime and headed straight for Jackson Street, 229. Well, as I rounded the corner, I got a heck of a shock. 18-wheelers were lined up for three city blocks. Well, I guess every trucker for miles around had caught Teddy Bear's call. And that little crippled boy was having a ball. For as fast as one driver would carry him in, another would carry him back to his truck and it'd take off again. Well, you better believe I took my turn of riding Teddy Bear. And then I carried him back in and put him down in his chair. And buddy, if I never live to see happiness again, I want you to know that I saw it that day in the face of that little man. We took up a collection for him before his mama got home, and each driver said goodbye, and then they were all gone. He shook my hand with a mile-long grin and said, "So long, trucker, I'll catch you again." Well, I hit that interstate with tears in my eyes, and I turned the radio on and got another surprise. "Breaker 19, came this voice on the air. "Just one word of thanks from Mama Teddy Bear. We wish each and every one a special prayer for you, 'cause you just made my little boy's dream come true. I'll sign off now before I start to cry. May God ride with you. 10-4, goodbye."
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5: Heavy rain will arrive for all as we head through today, and some breezy conditions out there with highs of 17. That rain continues through this evening with lows down to 10.

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1: The rate of unemployment risen unexpectedly while vacancies are at their lowest level for 5 years. Office for National Statistics data shows the rate rose to 5% in the 3 months to March. Economists are putting it down to a sharp pullback in hiring across retail and hospitality sectors. HS2 trains will be running slower than planned to try and save money. Transport Secretary Heidi Alexander is expected to tell the Commons that the maximum speed will be set at 199 miles per hour rather than the original 224 miles per hour. Ministers are facing a Commons challenge to their plan to block new licences for exploring new oil and gas fields. The Conservatives have prepared an amendment to the King's speech in an effort to try and force a vote on the government's opposition to new licences. Lloyds Banking Group is considering phasing out the Halifax brand. The move is expected to be announced over the summer. And more than half of people believe artificial intelligence will lead to widespread unemployment. The surveys also found that just over a fifth think it will eliminate jobs fast enough to cause civil unrest.
0: Wild Country Business News Update.
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0: Broadcasting from the tippy top of the Flower Mound, deep in the heart of Northern Ireland. 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
1: From the Sky News Centre at 2, the Transport Secretary's revealed a new timeline and new costs for HS2.

0: Decisions to be made on whether criminal charges will be brought over the Grenfell Tower fire by June 2027, the disaster's 10th anniversary. 72 people died. The Metropolitan Police says 57 individuals and 20 organisers are suspects. Our reporter Phoebe Southworth outside New Scotland Yard says officials are preparing for possible trials.
1: £150 million has been spent so far. Police have been combing through millions of pieces of evidence and electronic files and questioning thousands of witnesses. Police have also built a £2 million Grenfell Tower replica.
0: A memorial service is taking place in London for the more than 30,000 people who died from contaminated blood in the 70s, 80s and 90s. The Prime Minister's among those attending. Channel 4 says the well-being of contributors is a top priority. Two former Married at First Sight contestants claim they were sexually assaulted. A fourth case of meningitis B has been confirmed in Reading. The junior school pupil has links to the other infected students. And Scotland have named their World Cup squad as they head to the tournament for the first time in 28 years. Hearts goalkeeper Craig Gordon makes the list, as does teenager Finlay Curtis. That's the latest. I'm Fader Silver.
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6: From the iMedia News Centre. Two men have been arrested in Scotland on suspicion of murder after a 51-year-old man died following a break-in at an apartment building in East Belfast. Nicholas Jordan, known as Nicky, was attacked when a number of intruders entered the property on Hollywood Road in the early morning of the 12th of May. He was taken to hospital but later died from his injuries. The men, aged 25 and 31, were arrested in Scotland on Monday by officers from Police Scotland. The PSNI said arrangements were being made to return the men to Northern Ireland for questioning. Two people who previously were arrested on suspicion of aggravated burglary with intent to commit grievous bodily harm were later released on bail. The Church of Ireland has said that a member of staff has been suspended pending the outcome of a police investigation into allegations of sexual assault. It comes as a 42-year-old man has been released on bail after being arrested on suspicion of offences including rape. A report was made to police in County Down on Friday. The Police Service of Northern Ireland said investigations remain ongoing. Nurses in Northern Ireland are warning that a decline in numbers are threatening patient safety. A survey carried out by the Royal College of Nursing asked more than 13,000 staff about their experiences of their most recent shift. Only 1 in 10 here said staffing was at the right level for all patient needs to be met. A quarter of nursing staff say registered nurse numbers are far below what is required, that there is now a high risk of harm on a shift. That's the latest.
4: Wild Country. Sport.
7: Arsenal are close to Premier League glory after beating Burnley 1-0 last night, and they could be crowned champions this evening if Manchester City don't get 3 points against Bournemouth. Mikel Arteta said he's ready to become a Cherries fan.
8: The biggest ever. Of Andoni and all the players and all the people that are supporters of Bournemouth, I think we are all are, because we know that that means.
7: Meanwhile, City boss Pep Guardiola said it will be a tough match.
9: Bournemouth, 16 or 70 games, and you know, unbeaten. So the run is unbelievable, and only chance we have is win the game. So we have to break that run, otherwise it will be over.
7: Meanwhile, rumours continue to circulate that Guardiola could be leaving the Etihad come the end of the season. The club have refused to comment. And Southampton striker Ross Stewart's been included in Scotland's World Cup squad after winning a recall. The former Ross County and Sunderland forwards netted 10 goals in his last 21 appearances, top five Saints into the Championship playoff final.
4: Wild Country. Sport.
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5: 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Now,

heavy rain will arrive for all as we head through today, and some breezy conditions out there with highs of 17. That rain continues through this evening with lows down to 10.

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9: Fans attending next month's Harry Styles gigs at Wembley Stadium have got deep pockets. According to Barclays Bank, they'll spend £1.1 billion during his 12-night run. That's despite the ongoing cost of living pressures. Ticket holders are expected to spend a total of £981 on average. The stars have been flocking to Chelsea for the annual Flower Show. Queen guitarist Sir Brian May, comedian Bill Bailey, TV gardener Alan Titchmarsh, and presenter Dame Floella Benjamin have unveiled special gnomes, which are being auctioned for a charity aimed at helping children access gardening. And one show host, Alex Jones and Roman Kemp, have revealed a special rose to celebrate 20 years of their programme. Teenage darts prodigy Luke Littler will receive his MBE at Windsor Castle later. Littler, who became the youngest world champion in the history of darts, aged 17 years and 347 days, was made an MBE for services to the sport in the King's Birthday Honours last year. And boxer Tyson Fury said it was an emotional moment seeing his daughter get married.
8: Wild Country Entertainment. News in a minute.
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1: Arsenal are close to Premier League glory after beating Burnley 1-0 last night, and they could be crowned champions this evening if Manchester City don't get 3 points against Bournemouth. Mikel Arteta said he's ready to become a Cherries fan.
2: The biggest ever. Oh, Van Donny and all the players and all the people that are supporters of Bournemouth, I think we are all are, because we know that that means.
1: Meanwhile, City boss Pep Guardiola said it will be a tough match.
3: Bournemouth, 16 or 70 games, and you know, unbeaten. So the run is unbelievable. And only chance we have is win the game. So we have to break that run, otherwise it will be over.
1: Meanwhile, rumours continue to circulate that Guardiola could be leaving the Etihad come the end of the season. The club have refused to comment. And Southampton striker Ross Stewart's been included in Scotland's World Cup squad after winning a recall. The former Ross County and Sunderland forwards netted 10 goals in his last 21 appearances to help fire Saints into the Championship playoff final.
0: Wild Country. Sport. 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
5: From the iMedia News Centre. Two men have been arrested in Scotland on suspicion of murder after a 51-year-old man died following a break-in at an apartment building in East Belfast. Nicholas Jordan, known as Nicky, was attacked when a number of intruders entered the property on Hollywood Road in the early morning of the 12th of May. He was taken to hospital but later died from his injuries. The men, aged 25 and 31, were arrested in Scotland on Monday by officers from Police Scotland. The PSNI said arrangements were being made to return the men to Northern Ireland for questioning. Two people who previously were arrested on suspicion of aggravated burglary with intent to commit grievous bodily harm were later released on bail. The Church of Ireland has said that a member of staff has been suspended pending the outcome of a police investigation into allegations of sexual assault. It comes as a 42-year-old man has been released on bail after being arrested on suspicion of offences including rape. A report was made to police in County Down on Friday. The Police Service of Northern Ireland said investigations remain ongoing. Nurses in Northern Ireland are warning that a decline in numbers are threatening patient safety. A survey carried out by the Royal College of Nursing asked more than 13,000 staff about their experiences of their most recent shift. Only 1 in 10 here said staffing was at the right level for all patient needs to be met. A quarter of nursing staff say registered nurse numbers are far below what is required, that there is now a high risk of harm on a shift. That's the latest.
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3: 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Wild Country. Northern Ireland.

Heavy rain will arrive for all as we head through today, and some breezy conditions out there with highs of 17. That rain continues through this evening with lows down to 10.

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1: The rate of unemployment risen unexpectedly while vacancies are at their lowest level for 5 years. Office for National Statistics data shows the rate rose to 5% in the 3 months to March. Economists are putting it down to a sharp pullback in hiring across retail and hospitality sectors. HS2 trains will be running slower than planned to try and save money. Transport Secretary Heidi Alexander is expected to tell the Commons that the maximum speed will be set at 199 miles per hour rather than the original 224 miles per hour. Ministers are facing a Commons challenge to their plan to block new licences for exploring new oil and gas fields. The Conservatives have prepared an amendment to the King's speech in an effort to try and force a vote on the government's opposition to new licences. Lloyds Banking Group is considering phasing out the Halifax brand. The move is expected to be announced over the summer. And more than half of people believe artificial intelligence will lead to widespread unemployment. The surveys also found that just over a fifth think it will eliminate jobs fast enough to cause civil unrest.
0: Wild Country Business News Update.
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0: Broadcasting from the tippy top of the Flower Mound, deep in the heart of Northern Ireland, this is Wild Country, part of the iMedia Broadcasting Group. 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
1: From the Sky News Centre at 3. HS2 could cost more than £100 billion, which would make it more expensive than the NASA mission, which sent 4 astronauts to the moon. Trains will run slower than planned and may not be ready until 2039. Transport Secretary Heidi Alexander's called the delays and costs obscene, but claims cancelling wouldn't be worth it. Christian Walmars, a railway historian.
2: Why can other countries build a high-speed line in just a few years, and they can build it largely on time and on budget? You know, this was supposed to open by now, and we now discover it's at least 10 years late and at least 3 times over budget.
1: Up to 20 companies

0: Southampton's Ross Stewart, goalkeeper Craig Gordon and teenager Finlay Curtis have been named in Scotland's World Cup squad. Steve Clarke's drawn up his final list of 26 players who'll head out to this summer's tournament. The manager says he feels for those who've missed out.
1: There's a number of players across the campaign who've had fantastic seasons who will also be disappointed that they're not in the squad. And I fully respect their disappointment, but they also have to understand that I'm the head coach. I can only pick 26. I work the way I work. That's not going to change.
0: And the King and Queen are on an unannounced visit to Belfast. They've been touring parts of the Titanic Quarter on a trip to celebrate culture, music and creativity. That's the latest. I'm Faye De Silva.
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4: From the iMedia News Centre. Two men have been arrested in Scotland on suspicion of murder after a 51-year-old man died following a break-in at an apartment building in East Belfast. Nicholas Jordan, known as Nicky, was attacked when a number of intruders entered the property on Hollywood Road in the early morning of the 12th of May. He was taken to hospital but later died from his injuries. The men, aged 25 and 31, were arrested in Scotland on Monday by officers from Police Scotland. The PSNI said arrangements were being made to return the men to Northern Ireland for questioning. Two people who previously were arrested on suspicion of aggravated burglary with intent to commit grievous bodily harm were later released on bail. The Church of Ireland has said that a member of staff has been suspended pending the outcome of a police investigation into allegations of sexual assault. It comes as a 42-year-old man has been released on bail after being arrested on suspicion of offences including rape. A report was made to police in County Down on Friday. The Police Service of Northern Ireland said investigations remain ongoing. Nurses in Northern Ireland are warning that a decline in numbers are threatening patient safety. A survey carried out by the Royal College of Nursing asked more than 13,000 staff about their experiences of their most recent shift. Only 1 in 10 here said staffing was at the right level for all patient needs to be met. A quarter of nursing staff say registered nurse numbers are far below what is required, that there is now a high risk of harm on a shift. That's the latest.
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10: Arsenal are close to Premier League glory after beating Burnley 1-0 last night, and they could be crowned champions this evening if Manchester City don't get 3 points against Bournemouth. Mikel Arteta said he's ready to become a Cherries fan.
11: The biggest ever. Of Andoni and all the players and all the people that are supporters of Bournemouth. I think we are all are because we know that that means.
10: Meanwhile, City boss Pep Guardiola said it will be a tough match.
12: Bournemouth, 16 or 70 games, and you know, unbeaten. So the run is unbelievable. And only chance we have is win the game. So we have to break that run, otherwise it will be over.
10: Meanwhile, rumours continue to circulate that Guardiola could be leaving the Etihad come the end of the season. The club have refused to comment. And Southampton striker Ross Stewart's been included in Scotland's World Cup squad after winning a recall. The former Ross County and Sunderland Fours netted 10 goals in his last 21 appearances to help fire Saints into the Championship playoff final.
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Heavy rain will arrive for all as we head through today, and some breezy conditions out there with highs of 17. That rain continues through this evening with lows down to 10.

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1: Fans attending next month's Harry Styles gigs at Wembley Stadium have got deep pockets. According to Barclays Bank, they'll spend £1.1 billion during his 12-night run. That's despite the ongoing cost of living pressures. Ticket holders are expected to spend a total of £981 on average. The stars have been flocking to Chelsea for the annual Flower Show. Queen guitarist Sir Brian May, comedian Bill Bailey, TV gardener Alan Titchmarsh, and presenter Dame Floella Benjamin have unveiled special gnomes, which are being auctioned for a charity aimed at helping children access gardening. And one show host, Alex Jones and Roman Kemp, have revealed a special rose to celebrate 20 years of their programme. Teenage darts prodigy Luke Littler will receive his MBE at Windsor Castle later. Littler, who became the youngest world champion in the history of darts, aged 17 years and 347 days, was made an MBE for services to the sport in the King's Birthday Honours last year. And boxer Tyson Fury said it was an emotional moment seeing his daughter get married.
0: Wild Country Entertainment News in a minute.
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3: Arsenal are close to Premier League glory after beating Burnley 1-0 last night, and they could be crowned champions this evening if Manchester City don't get 3 points against Bournemouth. Mikel Arteta said he's ready to become a Cherries fan.
4: The biggest ever. Of Andoni and all the players and all the people that are supporters of Bournemouth, I think we are all are, because we know that that means.
3: Meanwhile, City boss Pep Guardiola said it will be a tough match.
5: Bournemouth, 16 or 70 games, and you know, unbeaten. So the run is unbelievable. And only chance we have is win the game. So we have to break that run, otherwise it will be over.
3: Meanwhile, rumours continue to circulate that Guardiola could be leaving the Etihad come the end of the season. The club have refused to comment. And Southampton striker Ross Stewart's been included in Scotland's World Cup squad after winning a recall. The former Ross County and Sunderland Fours netted 10 goals in his last 21 appearances to help fire Saints into the Championship playoff final.
2: Wild Country Sport. 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
7: From the iMedia News Centre. Two men have been arrested in Scotland on suspicion of murder after a 51-year-old man died following a break-in at an apartment building in East Belfast. Nicholas Jordan, known as Nicky, was attacked when a number of intruders entered the property on Hollywood Road in the early morning of the 12th of May. He was taken to hospital but later died from his injuries. The men, aged 25 and 31, were arrested in Scotland on Monday by officers from Police Scotland. The PSNI said arrangements were being made to return the men to Northern Ireland for questioning. Two people who previously were arrested on suspicion of aggravated burglary with intent to commit grievous bodily harm were later released on bail. The Church of Ireland has said that a member of staff has been suspended pending the outcome of a police investigation into allegations of sexual assault. It comes as a 42-year-old man has been released on bail after being arrested on suspicion of offences including rape. A report was made to police in County Down on Friday. The Police Service of Northern Ireland said investigations remain ongoing. Nurses in Northern Ireland are warning that a decline in numbers are threatening patient safety. A survey carried out by the Royal College of Nursing asked more than 13,000 staff about their experiences of their most recent shift. Only 1 in 10 here said staffing was at the right level for all patient needs to be met. A quarter of nursing staff say registered nurse numbers are far below what is required, that there is now a high risk of harm on a shift. That's the latest.
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5: Heavy rain will arrive for all as we head through today, and some breezy conditions out there with highs of 17. That rain continues through this evening with lows down to 10.

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1: The rate of unemployment risen unexpectedly while vacancies are at their lowest level for 5 years. Office for National Statistics data shows the rate rose to 5% in the 3 months to March. Economists are putting it down to a sharp pullback in hiring across retail and hospitality sectors. HS2 trains will be running slower than planned to try and save money. Transport Secretary Heidi Alexander is expected to tell the Commons that the maximum speed will be set at 199 miles per hour rather than the original 224 miles per hour. Ministers are facing a Commons challenge to their plan to block new licences for exploring new oil and gas fields. The Conservatives have prepared an amendment to the King's speech in an effort to try and force a vote on the government's opposition to new licences. Lloyds Banking Group is considering phasing out the Halifax brand. The move is expected to be announced over the summer. And more than half of people believe artificial intelligence will lead to widespread unemployment. The surveys also found that just over a fifth think it will eliminate jobs fast enough to cause civil unrest.
0: Wild Country Business News Update.
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4: Arsenal are close to Premier League glory after beating Burnley 1-0 last night, and they could be crowned champions this evening if Manchester City don't get 3 points against Bournemouth. Mikel Arteta said he's ready to become a Cherries fan.
5: The biggest ever. Of Andoni and all the players and all the people that are supporters of Bournemouth, I think we are all are, because we know that that means.
4: Meanwhile, City boss Pep Guardiola said it will be a tough match.
6: Bournemouth, 16 or 70 games, and you know, unbeaten, so the run is unbelievable, and only chance we have is win the game, so we have to break that run, otherwise it will be over.
4: Meanwhile, rumours continue to circulate that Guardiola could be leaving the Etihad come the end of the season. The club have refused to comment. And Southampton striker Ross Stewart's been included in Scotland's World Cup squad after winning a recall. The former Ross County and Sunderland Fours netted 10 goals in his last 21 appearances to help fire Saints into the Championship playoff final.
3: Wild Country. Sport.
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1: 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Wild Country weather.
2: Heavy rain will arrive for all as we head through today, and some breezy conditions out there with highs of 17. That rain continues through this evening with lows down to 10.

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1: Fans attending next month's Harry Styles gigs at Wembley Stadium have got deep pockets. According to Barclays Bank, they'll spend £1.1 billion during his 12-night run. That's despite the ongoing cost of living pressures. Ticket holders are expected to spend a total of £981 on average. The stars have been flocking to Chelsea for the annual flower show. Queen guitarist Sir Brian May, comedian Bill Bailey, TV gardener Alan Titchmarsh and presenter Dame Fluella Benjamin have unveiled special gnomes which are being auctioned for a charity aimed at helping children access gardening. And one show host, Alex Jones and Roman Kemp, have revealed a special rose to celebrate 20 years of their programme. Teenage darts prodigy Luke Littler will receive his MBE at Windsor Castle later. Littler, who became the youngest world champion in the history of darts, aged 17 years and 347 days, was made an MBE for services to the sport in the King's Birthday Honours last year. And boxer Tyson Fury said it was an emotional moment seeing his daughter get married.
0: Wild Country Entertainment News in a minute.
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4: From the iMedia News Centre. Two men have been arrested in Scotland on suspicion of murder after a 51-year-old man died following a break-in at an apartment building in East Belfast. Nicholas Jordan, known as Nicky, was attacked when a number of intruders entered the property on Hollywood Road in the early morning of the 12th of May. He was taken to hospital but later died from his injuries. The men, aged 25 and 31, were arrested in Scotland on Monday by officers from Police Scotland. The PSNI said arrangements were being made to return the men to Northern Ireland for questioning. Two people who previously were arrested on suspicion of aggravated burglary with intent to commit grievous bodily harm were later released on bail. The Church of Ireland has said that a member of staff has been suspended pending the outcome of a police investigation into allegations of sexual assault. It comes as a 42-year-old man has been released on bail after being arrested on suspicion of offences including rape. A report was made to police in County Down on Friday. The Police Service of Northern Ireland said investigations remain ongoing. Nurses in Northern Ireland are warning that a decline in numbers are threatening patient safety. A survey carried out by the Royal College of Nursing asked more than 13,000 staff about their experiences of their most recent shift. Only 1 in 10 here said staffing was at the right level for all patient needs to be met. A quarter of nursing staff say registered nurse numbers are far below what is required, that there is now a high risk of harm on a shift. That's the latest.
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3: Arsenal are close to Premier League glory after beating Burnley 1-0 last night, and they could be crowned champions this evening if Manchester City don't get 3 points against Bournemouth. Mikel Arteta said he's ready to become a Cherries fan.
4: The biggest ever. Oh, Van Donny and all the players and all the people that are supporters of Bournemouth, I think we are all are, because we know that that means.
3: Meanwhile, City boss Pep Guardiola said it will be a tough match.
5: Bournemouth, 16 or 70 games, and you know, unbeaten. So the run is unbelievable. And only chance we have is win the game. So we have to break that run, otherwise it will be over.
3: Meanwhile, rumours continue to circulate that Guardiola could be leaving the Etihad come the end of the season. The club have refused to comment. And Southampton striker Ross Stewart's been included in Scotland's World Cup squad after winning a recall. The former Ross County and Sunderland forwards netted 10 goals in his last 21 appearances to help fire Saints into the Championship playoff final.
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8: From the iMedia News Centre. Two men have been arrested in Scotland on suspicion of murder after a 51-year-old man died following a break-in at an apartment building in East Belfast. Nicholas Jordan, known as Nicky, was attacked when a number of intruders entered the property on Hollywood Road in the early morning of the 12th of May. He was taken to hospital but later died from his injuries. The men, aged 25 and 31, were arrested in Scotland on Monday by officers from Police Scotland. The PSNI said arrangements were being made to return the men to Northern Ireland for questioning. Two people who previously were arrested on suspicion of aggravated burglary with intent to commit grievous bodily harm were later released on bail. The Church of Ireland has said that a member of staff has been suspended pending the outcome of a police investigation into allegations of sexual assault. It comes as a 42-year-old man has been released on bail after being arrested on suspicion of offences including rape. A report was made to police in County Down on Friday. The Police Service of Northern Ireland said investigations remain ongoing. Nurses in Northern Ireland are warning that a decline in numbers are threatening patient safety. A survey carried out by the Royal College of Nursing asked more than 13,000 staff about their experiences of their most recent shift. Only 1 in 10 here said staffing was at the right level for all patient needs to be met. A quarter of nursing staff say registered nurse numbers are far below what is required, that there is now a high risk of harm on a shift. That's the latest.
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2: The rate of unemployment risen unexpectedly while vacancies are at their lowest level for 5 years. Office for National Statistics data shows the rate rose to 5% in the 3 months to March. Economists are putting it down to a sharp pullback in hiring across retail and hospitality sectors. HS2 trains will be running slower than planned to try and save money. Transport Secretary Heidi Alexander is expected to tell the Commons that the maximum speed will be set at 199 miles per hour rather than the original 224 miles per hour. Ministers are facing a Commons challenge to their plan to block new licences for exploring new oil and gas fields. The Conservatives have prepared an amendment to the King's speech in an effort to try and force a vote on the government's opposition to new licences. Lloyds Banking Group is considering phasing out the Halifax brand. The move is expected to be announced over the summer. And more than half of people believe artificial intelligence will lead to widespread unemployment. The surveys also found that just over a fifth think it will eliminate jobs fast enough to cause civil unrest.
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4: Heavy rain will arrive for all as we head through today, and some breezy conditions out there with highs of 17. That rain continues through this evening with lows down to 10.

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2: Arsenal are close to Premier League glory after beating Burnley 1-0 last night, and they could be crowned champions this evening if Manchester City don't get 3 points against Bournemouth. Mikel Arteta said he's ready to become a Cherries fan.
3: The biggest ever. of Andoni and all the players and all the people that are supporters of Bournemouth, I think we are all are because we know that that means.
2: Meanwhile, City boss Pep Guardiola said it will be a tough match.
4: Bournemouth, 16 or 70 games, and you know, unbeaten. So the run is unbelievable. And only chance we have is win the game. So we have to break that run, otherwise it will be over.
2: Meanwhile, rumours continue to circulate that Guardiola could be leaving the Etihad come the end of the season. The club have refused to comment. And Southampton striker Ross Stewart's been included in Scotland's World Cup squad after winning a recall. The former Ross County and Sunderland Fours netted 10 goals in his last 21 appearances to help fire Saints into the Championship playoff final.
1: Wild Country. 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
1: 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Wild Country weather.
2: Heavy rain will arrive for all as we head through today, and some breezy conditions out there with highs of 17. That rain continues through this evening with lows down to 10.

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1: Fans attending next month's Harry Styles gigs at Wembley Stadium have got deep pockets. According to Barclays Bank, they'll spend £1.1 billion during his 12-night run. That's despite the ongoing cost of living pressures. Ticket holders are expected to spend a total of £981 on average. The stars have been flocking to Chelsea for the annual flower show. Queen guitarist Sir Brian May, comedian Bill Bailey, TV gardener Alan Titchmarsh, and presenter Dame Floella Benjamin have unveiled special gnomes, which are being auctioned for a charity aimed at helping children access gardening. And one show host, Alex Jones and Roman Kemp, have revealed a special rose to celebrate 20 years of their programme. Teenage darts prodigy Luke Littler will receive his MBE at Windsor Castle later. Littler, who became the youngest world champion in the history of darts, aged 17 years and 347 days, was made an MBE for services to the sport in the King's Birthday Honours last year. And boxer Tyson Fury said it was an emotional moment seeing his daughter get married.
0: Wild Country Entertainment News in a minute.
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4: From the iMedia News Centre. Two men have been arrested in Scotland on suspicion of murder after a 51-year-old man died following a break-in at an apartment building in East Belfast. Nicholas Jordan, known as Nicky, was attacked when a number of intruders entered the property on Hollywood Road in the early morning of the 12th of May. He was taken to hospital but later died from his injuries. The men, aged 25 and 31, were arrested in Scotland on Monday by officers from Police Scotland. The PSNI said arrangements were being made to return the men to Northern Ireland for questioning. Two people who previously were arrested on suspicion of aggravated burglary with intent to commit grievous bodily harm were later released on bail. The Church of Ireland has said that a member of staff has been suspended pending the outcome of a police investigation into allegations of sexual assault. It comes as a 42-year-old man has been released on bail after being arrested on suspicion of offences including rape. A report was made to police in County Down on Friday. The Police Service of Northern Ireland said investigations remain ongoing. Nurses in Northern Ireland are warning that a decline in numbers are threatening patient safety. A survey carried out by the Royal College of Nursing asked more than 13,000 staff about their experiences of their most recent shift. Only 1 in 10 here said staffing was at the right level for all patient needs to be met. A quarter of nursing staff say registered nurse numbers are far below what is required, that there is now a high risk of harm on a shift. That's the latest.
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3: Arsenal are close to Premier League glory after beating Burnley 1-0 last night, and they could be crowned champions this evening if Manchester City don't get 3 points against Bournemouth. Mikel Arteta said he's ready to become a Cherries fan.
4: The biggest ever. of Andoni and all the players and all the people that are supporters of Bournemouth, I think we are all are because we know that that means.
3: Meanwhile, City boss Pep Guardiola said it will be a tough match.
5: Bournemouth, 16 or 70 games, and you know, unbeaten. So the run is unbelievable. And only chance we have is win the game. So we have to break that run, otherwise it will be over.
3: Meanwhile, rumours continue to circulate that Guardiola could be leaving the Etihad come the end of the season. The club have refused to comment. And Southampton striker Ross Stewart's been included in Scotland's World Cup squad after winning a recall. The former Ross County and Sunderland forwards netted 10 goals in his last 21 appearances to help fire Saints into the Championship playoff final.
2: Wild Country Sport.
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7: From the iMedia News Centre, two men have been arrested in Scotland on suspicion of murder after a 51-year-old man died following a break-in at an apartment building in East Belfast. Nicholas Jordan, known as Nicky, was attacked when a number of intruders entered the property on Hollywood Road in the early morning of the 12th of May. He was taken to hospital but later died from his injuries. The men, aged 25 and 31, were arrested in Scotland on Monday by officers from Police Scotland. The PSNI said arrangements were being made to return the men to Northern Ireland for questioning. Two people who previously were arrested on suspicion of aggravated burglary with intent to commit grievous bodily harm were later released on bail. The Church of Ireland has said that a member of staff has been suspended pending the outcome of a police investigation into allegations of sexual assault. It comes as a 42-year-old man has been released on bail after being arrested on suspicion of offences including rape. A report was made to police in County Down on Friday. The Police Service of Northern Ireland said investigations remain ongoing. Nurses in Northern Ireland are warning that a decline in numbers are threatening patient safety. A survey carried out by the Royal College of Nursing asked more than 13,000 staff about their experiences of their most recent shift. Only 1 in 10 here said staffing was at the right level for all patient needs to be met. A quarter of nursing staff say registered nurse numbers are far below what is required, that there is now a high risk of harm on a shift. That's the latest.
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2: The rate of unemployment risen unexpectedly while vacancies are at their lowest level for 5 years. Office for National Statistics data shows the rate rose to 5% in the 3 months to March. Economists are putting it down to a sharp pullback in hiring across retail and hospitality sectors. HS2 trains will be running slower than planned to try and save money. Transport Secretary Heidi Alexander is expected to tell the Commons that the maximum speed will be set at 199 miles per hour rather than the original 224 miles per hour. Ministers are facing a Commons challenge to their plan to block new licences for exploring new oil and gas fields. The Conservatives have prepared an amendment to the King's speech in an effort to try and force a vote on the government's opposition to new licences. Lloyds Banking Group is considering phasing out the Halifax brand. The move is expected to be announced over the summer. And more than half of people believe artificial intelligence will lead to widespread unemployment. The surveys also found that just over a fifth think it will eliminate jobs fast enough to cause civil unrest.
1: Wild Country Business News Update.
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2: 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Constantly. Wild Country weather.
3: Heavy rain will arrive for all as we head through today, and some breezy conditions out there with highs of 17. That rain continues through this evening with lows down to 10.

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1: From the Sky News Centre at 6, the Transport Secretary's revealed a new timeline and new costs for HS2. High-speed services from Old Oak Common to Birmingham Curzon Street aren't now expected to be up and running until between May 2036 and October 2039. Costs could breach the £100 billion mark, but Heidi Alexander says running trains slightly slower will save money.
2: It could cost almost as much to cancel the line as it would to finish it, while delivering none of the benefits, with half-finished structures strewn across the English countryside, a relic to what could have been.
1: The original budget was $32 billion. Donald Trump claims Iran's begging to make a deal, but doesn't rule out further strikes.
3: They knew I was getting ready to attack. I didn't tell them. I'd never tell anybody when.
4: You're in constant contact.
3: I never tell anybody when, but they knew that we were very close. I would say I was an hour away from making the decision to go today.
1: The president's been speaking from the building site of his new White House ballroom. Meanwhile, U.S. military officials say an investigation into the bombing of a school in Iran is complex. 100 people died in Minab. Surrey police are investigating child sex abuse allegations linked to documents released in America around Jeffrey Epstein. No arrests have been made. John Swinney's staying on as Scotland's first minister. He's won after three rounds of voting by MSPs in Holyrood. A fourth meningitis case has been confirmed linked to an outbreak in Reading. We're told a junior school pupil's recovering well. Unemployment's risen as vacancies slumped to their lowest level in 5 years. Figures suggest the jobless rate rose to 5% in the 3 months to March. And former Big Brother presenter Emma Willis has been named as one of the new Strictly hosts. She'll be joined by Josh Widdicombe and Johannes Rudderby when the new series returns in September. That's the latest. I'm Faye De Silva.
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0: boss Pep Guardiola said it will be a tough match.
1: Bournemouth, 16 or 70 games, and you know, unbeaten. So the run is unbelievable. And only chance we have is win the game. So we have to break that run, otherwise it will be over.
0: Meanwhile, rumours continue to circulate that Guardiola could be leaving the Etihad come the end of the season. The club have refused to comment. And Southampton striker Ross Stewart's been included in Scotland's World Cup squad after winning a recall. The former Ross County and Sunderland forwards netted 10 goals in his last 21 appearances to help fire Saints into the Championship playoff final.
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1: Heavy rain will arrive for all as we head through today, and some breezy conditions out there with highs of 17. That rain continues through this evening with lows down to 10.

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1: Fans attending next month's Harry Styles gigs at Wembley Stadium have got deep pockets. According to Barclays Bank, they'll spend £1.1 billion during his 12-night run. That's despite the ongoing cost of living pressures. Ticket holders are expected to spend a total of £981 on average. The stars have been flocking to Chelsea for the annual Flower Show. Queen guitarist Sir Brian May, comedian Bill Bailey, TV gardener Alan Titchmarsh, and presenter Dame Floella Benjamin have unveiled special gnomes, which are being auctioned for a charity aimed at helping children access gardening. And one show host, Alex Jones and Roman Kemp, have revealed a special rose to celebrate 20 years of their programme. Teenage darts prodigy Luke Littler will receive his MBE at Windsor Castle later. Littler, who became the youngest world champion in the history of darts, aged 17 years and 347 days, was made an MBE for services to the sport in the King's Birthday Honours last year. And boxer Tyson Fury said it was an emotional moment seeing his daughter get married.
0: Wild Country Entertainment News in a minute.
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4: From the iMedia News Centre. Two men have been arrested in Scotland on suspicion of murder after a 51-year-old man died following a break-in at an apartment building in East Belfast. Nicholas Jordan, known as Nicky, was attacked when a number of intruders entered the property on Hollywood Road in the early morning of the 12th of May. He was taken to hospital but later died from his injuries. The men, aged 25 and 31, were arrested in Scotland on Monday by officers from Police Scotland. The PSNI said arrangements were being made to return the men to Northern Ireland for questioning. Two people who previously were arrested on suspicion of aggravated burglary with intent to commit grievous bodily harm were later released on bail. The Church of Ireland has said that a member of staff has been suspended pending the outcome of a police investigation into allegations of sexual assault. It comes as a 42-year-old man has been released on bail after being arrested on suspicion of offences including rape. A report was made to police in County Down on Friday. The Police Service of Northern Ireland said investigations remain ongoing. Nurses in Northern Ireland are warning that a decline in numbers are threatening patient safety. A survey carried out by the Royal College of Nursing asked more than 13,000 staff about their experiences of their most recent shift. Only 1 in 10 here said staffing was at the right level for all patient needs to be met. A quarter of nursing staff say registered nurse numbers are far below what is required, that there is now a high risk of harm on a shift. That's the latest.
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3: Arsenal are close to Premier League glory after beating Burnley 1-0 last night, and they could be crowned champions this evening if Manchester City don't get 3 points against Bournemouth. Mikel Arteta said he's ready to become a Cherries fan.
4: The biggest ever. Of Van Donny and all the players and all the people that are supporters of Bournemouth, I think we are all are, because we know that that means.
3: Meanwhile, City boss Pep Guardiola said it will be a tough match.
5: Bournemouth, 16 or 70 games, and you know, unbeaten. So the run is unbelievable. And only chance we have is win the game. So we have to break that run, otherwise it will be over.
3: Meanwhile, rumours continue to circulate that Guardiola could be leaving the Etihad come the end of the season. The club have refused to comment. And Southampton striker Ross Stewart's been included in Scotland's World Cup squad after winning a recall. The former Ross County and Sunderland forwards netted 10 goals in his last 21 appearances to help fire Saints into the Championship playoff final.
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7: From the iMedia News Centre, two men have been arrested in Scotland on suspicion of murder after a 51-year-old man died following a break-in at an apartment building in East Belfast. Nicholas Jordan, known as Nicky, was attacked when a number of intruders entered the property on Hollywood Road in the early morning of the 12th of May. He was taken to hospital but later died from his injuries. The men, aged 25 and 31, were arrested in Scotland on Monday by officers from Police Scotland. The PSNI said arrangements were being made to return the men to Northern Ireland for questioning. Two people who previously were arrested on suspicion of aggravated burglary with intent to commit grievous bodily harm were later released on bail. The Church of Ireland has said that a member of staff has been suspended pending the outcome of a police investigation into allegations of sexual assault. It comes as a 42-year-old man has been released on bail after being arrested on suspicion of offences including rape. A report was made to police in County Down on Friday. The Police Service of Northern Ireland said investigations remain ongoing. Nurses in Northern Ireland are warning that a decline in numbers are threatening patient safety. A survey carried out by the Royal College of Nursing asked more than 13,000 staff about their experiences of their most recent shift. Only 1 in 10 here said staffing was at the right level for all patient needs to be met. A quarter of nursing staff say registered nurse numbers are far below what is required, that there is now a high risk of harm on a shift. That's the latest.
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2: The rate of unemployment risen unexpectedly while vacancies are at their lowest level for 5 years. Office for National Statistics data shows the rate rose to 5% in the 3 months to March. Economists are putting it down to a sharp pullback in hiring across retail and hospitality sectors. HS2 trains will be running slower than planned to try and save money. Transport Secretary Heidi Alexander is expected to tell the Commons that the maximum speed will be set at 199 miles per hour rather than the original 224 miles per hour. Ministers are facing a Commons challenge to their plan to block new licences for exploring new oil and gas fields. The Conservatives have prepared an amendment to the King's speech in an effort to try and force a vote on the government's opposition to new licences. Lloyds Banking Group is considering phasing out the Halifax brand. The move is expected to be announced over the summer. And more than half of people believe artificial intelligence will lead to widespread unemployment. The surveys also found that just over a fifth think it will eliminate jobs fast enough to cause civil unrest.
1: Wild Country Business News Update.
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4: No, it's

0: Heavy rain will arrive for all as we head through today, and some breezy conditions out there with highs of 17. That rain continues through this evening with lows down to 10.
1: I was all but 22, I think, at the time. I'd been out on the road, lonely at night. And it'd been a while

0: Broadcasting from the tippy top of the Flower Mound, deep in the heart of Northern Ireland, this is Wild Country, part of the iMedia Broadcasting Group. 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
1: From the Sky News Centre at 7, some breaking news. Southampton have been kicked out of the Championship playoffs after admitting to filming the training sessions of a number of clubs. This included Middlesbrough ahead of the playoff semi-finals. Our reporter Kaveh Solekhol explains what will happen now.
2: Middlesbrough will be taking Southampton's place. It will be Hull City versus Middlesbrough on Saturday.
1: Southampton, who can appeal the decision, have also been given a 4-point deduction for next season. Police are urging potential victims of sexual assault on the reality show Married at First Sight UK to come forward. Two women have claimed in a documentary they were raped during filming, while a third has made misconduct allegations. HS2 could now cost more than £100 billion and may not be ready for another 13 years, according to the Transport Secretary. Heidi Alexander says slower running trains will save money. Up to 20 companies and 57 individuals could face criminal charges over the 2017 Grenfell Tower fire. A decision will be made by next June. US military officials claim an investigation into the bombing of a primary school in Iran is more complex than usual.
3: The United States does not deliberately target us.
4: Got that part.
3: Period. Full stop. Nor are the Iranian people our enemy. The school itself is located on an active IRGC cruise missile base. As soon as we're complete, I'm fully committed to transparency.
1: That's Admiral Brad Cooper testifying before Congress. More than 100 women and children died in the attack in Minab. Police in Northern Ireland say they're stepping up patrols after emails were sent to several schools and businesses in County Antrim. Officers don't believe they contained a credible threat. And Manchester City must beat Bournemouth in the Premier League tonight, otherwise Arsenal will be champions. But Bournemouth are unbeaten in 16 league matches. That's the latest. I'm Fader Silver.
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2: Fans attending next month's Harry Styles gigs at Wembley Stadium have got deep pockets. According to Barclays Bank, they'll spend £1.1 billion during his 12-night run. That's despite the ongoing cost of living pressures. Ticket holders are expected to spend a total of £981 on average. The stars have been flocking to Chelsea for the annual Flower Show. Queen guitarist Sir Brian May, comedian Bill Bailey, TV gardener Alan Titchmarsh, and presenter Dame Floella Benjamin have unveiled special gnomes, which are being auctioned for a charity aimed at helping children access gardening. And one show host, Alex Jones and Roman Kemp, have revealed a special rose to celebrate 20 years of their programme. Teenage darts prodigy Luke Littler will receive his MBE at Windsor Castle later. Littler, who became the youngest world champion in the history of darts, aged 17 years and 347 days, was made an MBE for services to the sport in the King's Birthday Honours last year. And boxer Tyson Fury said it was an emotional moment seeing his daughter get married.
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2: Well, it's 5 o'clock on a Friday. Heading home after work. Run comes

0: Broadcasting from the tippy top of the Flower Mound, deep in the heart of Northern Ireland. 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
1: From the Sky News Centre at 8, Southampton have been thrown out of the Championship playoffs after admitting to filming the training sessions of rival teams without permission. It means Middlesbrough have been reinstated to play against Hull in Saturday's final at Wembley. Southampton will appeal the decision. The supporters spoke to us ahead of the verdict.
2: If they're guilty, they're guilty and they deserve to get what's coming to them.
3: As a fan, I feel let down by the club, to be honest.
4: I think it's a storm in a teacup.
2: The club needs to suffer if they've done wrong.
1: Southampton have also been given a 4-point deduction for next season. The Metropolitan Police is urging potential sexual assault victims to contact them after allegations were made during the filming of Married at First Sight UK. Channel 4 is investigating. Donald Trump says Iran is begging for a deal as he doesn't rule out further strikes. The US president spoke as his military officials gave evidence to Congress about an attack on a school in Minab, which killed 100 people in February. HS2 could end up costing more than April's NASA mission to the moon. Latest estimates top the £100 billion mark, with trains unlikely to be ready before 2036. John Swinney's been re-elected as Scotland's First Minister after three rounds of voting by MSPs. The SNP leader will be sworn in tomorrow. And Manchester City must beat Bournemouth tonight, otherwise Arsenal will be Premier League champions. Peter Hood's at the Vitality Stadium.
5: Where it remains, Bournemouth 0, Manchester City 0. We've had a fast start to the game, but chances have been few and far between. Doku has put the ball into the back of the net, ruled offside, and Evel Nielsen for Bournemouth missed a great chance. But it's been Manchester City with most of the possession, but Bournemouth have defended well, and they're holding well against a City team that need to win. Bournemouth 0, City 0.
1: That's the latest. I'm Faye De Silva.
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Heavy rain will arrive for all as we head through today, and some breezy conditions out there with highs of 17. That rain continues through this evening with lows down to 10.

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3: Fans attending next month's Harry Styles gigs at Wembley Stadium have got deep pockets. According to Barclays Bank, they'll spend £1.1 billion during his 12-night run. That's despite the ongoing cost of living pressures. Ticket holders are expected to spend a total of £981 on average. The stars have been flocking to Chelsea for the annual Flower Show. Queen guitarist Sir Brian May, comedian Bill Bailey, TV gardener Alan Titchmarsh, and presenter Dame Floella Benjamin have unveiled special gnomes, which are being auctioned for a charity aimed at helping children access gardening. And one show host, Alex Jones and Roman Kemp, have revealed a special rose to celebrate 20 years of their programme. Teenage darts prodigy Luke Littler will receive his MBE at Windsor Castle later. Littler, who became the youngest world champion in the history of darts, aged 17 years and 347 days, was made an MBE for services to the sport in the King's Birthday Honours last year. And boxer Tyson Fury said it was an emotional moment seeing his daughter get married.
2: Wild Country Entertainment News in a minute.
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1: From the Sky News Centre at 9. Southampton have appealed against the decision to chuck them out of the Championship playoffs. They've been punished for filming the training sessions of a number of rival clubs, including Middlesbrough, who will now take their place in Saturday's final against Hull. Southampton supporter Charlie Ring says he's shocked the club have done it multiple times.
2: I thought it was going to be a six-point deduction, seven-figure fine, because in my mind, I thought we had only done it once. Obviously, it looks like we've done it more than once. It's very, very disappointing for the fans, mainly. The whole season seems to be just ruined now.
1: They've also been given a four-point deduction for next season. Potential victims of sexual assault on Married at First Sight UK are being urged by police to come forward. Two women claim they were raped during filming of the reality show, while a third has made allegations of misconduct. Up to 57 people and 20 organisations could be charged over the Grenfell Tower fire. Prosecution decisions will be made by June next year. John Swinney staying on as Scotland's First Minister. He's won after three rounds of voting by MSPs in Holyrood. A fourth meningitis case has been confirmed, linked to an outbreak in Reading. We're told a junior school pupil's recovering well. Arsenal are closing in on being crowned Premier League champions tonight because Manchester City are struggling at Bournemouth. Peter Hood's there.
3: Yes, and it's still Bournemouth 1, Manchester City 0. Junior Kroupi's first half goal separates the two sides. He's gone close, as so has Evan Nielsen, to adding to the score. They've been excellent so far, it has to be said, Bournemouth. But they're defending well. They're not put off by the cavalry that have come on. It's Bournemouth 1, Manchester City 0.
1: Chelsea lead Tottenham 1-0 at Stamford Bridge. Spurs can secure Premier League safety if they win the game. That's the latest. I'm Faye De Silva.
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2: Fans attending next month's Harry Styles gigs at Wembley Stadium have got deep pockets. According to Barclays Bank, they'll spend £1.1 billion during his 12-night run. That's despite the ongoing cost of living pressures. Ticket holders are expected to spend a total of £981 on average. The stars have been flocking to Chelsea for the annual flower show. Queen guitarist Sir Brian May, comedian Bill Bailey, TV gardener Alan Titchmarsh and presenter Dame Fluella Benjamin have unveiled special gnomes which are being auctioned for a charity aimed at helping children access gardening. And one show host, Alex Jones and Roman Kemp, have revealed a special rose to celebrate 20 years of their programme. Teenage darts prodigy Luke Littler will receive his MBE at Windsor Castle later. Littler, who became the youngest world champion in the history of darts, aged 17 years and 347 days, was made an MBE for services to the sport in the King's Birthday Honours last year. And boxer Tyson Fury said it was an emotional moment seeing his daughter get married.
1: Wild Country Entertainment. News in a minute.
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6: From the Sky News Centre at 10, Arsenal have won the Premier League for the first time since 2004. Mikel Arteta's side have been confirmed as champions with a game to spare after second-placed Manchester City drew 1-1 with Bournemouth. Former Arsenal striker Alan Smith says it's a huge achievement.
7: We've been a long, long wait. Deserving champions. Manchester City did not have enough tonight, or as it turns out, during the season as a whole.
6: The win means Bournemouth have secured European football for next season. Tottenham are hoping to secure Premier League survival with a win at Chelsea, but they're losing 2-1. Meanwhile, Southampton have been expelled from the Championship playoffs. They admitted filming Middlesbrough's training session, who've now taken the final slot and will take on Hull at Wembley on Saturday. The Metropolitan Police is urging potential sexual assault victims to contact them after allegations were made during the filming of Married at First Sight UK. Channel 4's investigating. HS2 could end up costing more than April's NASA mission to the moon. Latest estimates top the £100 billion mark, with trains unlikely to be ready before 2036. John Swinney says he's determined to get on with the job after being voted in again as Scotland's First Minister. The SNP leader led the party to victory, but not an overall majority in elections this month. He's been re-elected after three rounds of voting by MSPs.
8: I gratefully accept the opportunity to serve as First Minister. It is the greatest privilege of my life, and I promise to work every day to repay the trust that the people of Scotland have placed in me.
6: And Emma Willis is one of the new Strictly hosts. She'll be joined by Josh Widdicombe and Johannes Radeby. That's the latest. I'm Faye De Silver.

0: available to you live on the WhatsApp, where you can text in your messages and your requests and all that sort of thing there as well. Just bear with me. Hi, to Dave McGuire there, tuned away in Galway this evening. Susan, hold on. Oh yeah, we are now live with Wild Country Radio. Good evening to you all.
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0: And as I mentioned at the beginning of the show, we of course start off the show with some brand new music.

massive, isn't it? Mississippi, the old Pussycat Classic. That is giving the Dave Lawler treatment. Good evening to you. Welcome along to the show. Hi to, I think I said hello to Maureen Grant there. Hi to Siobhan Marie, also tuned our way there as well. Malcolm Fisher. And hi to Gary and all at Monaghan Picks there. Good evening dear to you. Hi to Shane Madden and Gabriel there, tuned our way in Cookstown as well. Mary Bates also listening in. I mentioned Anne there. And I'm just scrolling on down to see who else have we listening in. Oh, I saw Eugene McKeever's name pop up on the screen. Anthony Devlin there, tuned away in Belfast. He is like Mark Nittery listening on his Alexa.

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0: 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Song's called Shootin' the Breeze. Remember where you heard it first, folks.
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people you know, 'cause you know they're never gonna hear. Tell a story blow by blow, with every little detail clear. The truth shouldn't get in the way. You can

If you're ever feeling low, if the world's closing in on you, just call up somebody you know. That's all you gotta do.

Brand new from Charlie McGettigan and Kevin Logue together. They're Shooting the Breeze, the name of that one. Hi to Catherine and all at Fox Entertainment. Hi to Deirdre McKenna there as well. Rosaline McDade also listening in. Hi to Breege. Good evening to you. Breege is back with us. She was in Bundoran there for a little while. Actually, just by the way, just when we are on the subject I mentioned there, Charlie McGettigan, one of the presenters on Shannon Side Northern Sound Radio. I'm actually back on Northern Sound Radio in the morning, 7 o'clock until 9, nice and bright and early in the morning. So if you're at a loose end tomorrow morning, why not join me there? Hi to Bernie and Dara, tuned our way there, looking for the brand new one from Lauren Ava Rose. That's coming up shortly, because it is a brand new single. Teresa Sherry's there in T. Davin. Good evening to you, Teresa. Good evening to you there as well. I'm just scrolling back to see if I haven't missed anybody else. Yes, hi, Paul, tuned our way there. Donald Freel up there in Guido. Good evening to you there as well. Thomas Trainer is tuned our way in Bracca. Hi to Gary Crozier there in Rich Hill in County of Armagh. Not sure where Mike Wilson, Mysterious Mike, not sure where he's tuned our way this evening. Brand new single this time from Kieran Rosny. It's a lovely song called The Old Homestead.

It's beautiful. It's the brand new single from Kieran Rosny. It's a song called The Old Homestead. Remember where you heard it first. It's just gone 22 after the hour of 22. It's 22 minutes after 10. Good evening to Anthony McBreen. Good evening to you, Anthony. We'll have a track from Anthony coming up shortly there as well. Seamus O'Grady is tuned our way there in Carrickmacross as well this evening. Looking for a couple of tracks, no problem at all. We will give them a spin for you very, very soon. But if you're at a loose end in the middle of July, folks, why not head along to Monaghan Town? What? What's on in Monaghan Town? Listen up. The Diamond in Monaghan Town is the place to be between the 9th and 12th of July for the Monaghan Town Country Music Festival. This year's lineup: Mike Denver on Thursday the 9th, Jimmy Buckley on Friday the 10th, Michael English on Saturday the 11th. And on Sunday the 12th, it's a full day of jiving with our jiving competition, followed by Jack Kyo and then Gavin Gribben. Four nights of fantastic country music in the open air with the very best support acts. Check out our Facebook page for more details. There you have it, from the 9th to the 12th of July, something to look forward to, the Monaghan Town Country Music Festival. I hope to see you there, but I won't be there myself. No, I won't. Hi to Dara Finnegan there, tuned our way. We have a track coming up, especially for you now, requested by your mum a little while ago. It's a brand new single from Lauren Ava Rose. It's a song called Just an Illusion.

from Lauren Eva Rose, especially for Betty, or not for Betty, for Bernie and Dara tuned our way in Cork this evening. Good evening to you both. Many thanks for tuning our way, folks. And that is lovely, a song called Just an Illusion, the brand new one, as I say, from Lauren Eva Rose. We've come to the last one, the last of our new singles that have come our way over the past week, and it's from Keith and Lorraine from the Show Band Show. Going to dedicate it to Audrey.

Just gone 29 minutes away from the hour of 11 o'clock, and there is no show like a Joe show. Especially for Audrey tuned our way this evening. Hi to Rory Dugan. Good man, Rory. You're looking well in the photographs.

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There he is, especially for Audrey and us all. I love Joe Dolan. Only got to see him once in my time. But anyway, Rosaline, before you go to bed.

0: especially there for Rosaline just before she heads off to bed. Good evening to you, Rosaline. Many thanks for listening in and for requesting Jason McCahill on the show this evening. A song called It's Good to See You, if you didn't pick that up. Hi to Liam Curran. Good man, Liam. He says, come on, Monaghan. Thank you very much indeed. Betty Monaghan's tuned away there in Cavan. Good evening, Betty. I also just going to say hello to a few people that Fiona Klein there as well. Betty Reynolds, I'm not sure if I said hello to Betty yet, but good evening to you, Betty, there in Drumlish. I saw also John Leahy's name pop up on the screen. Good man, John. Are you tuned our way out in the sun, or were you just putting in something orange for Armagh? Hi to Sean Jenner. He's tuned away over there in the UK as well this evening over in Kidderminster. Hi also to Sheila Cooper there in Athy. Good evening to you. Just scrolling on back to see, is there anybody else? I mentioned Rory. I think I did. Bernie O'Neill also tuned our way. Good evening, Bernie. And Lauren Eva Rose was actually listening in to us a little while ago. Good evening to you. And well done, and best of luck with your brand new single. Hi to Paddy Smith there in Ballyhays in the county of Cavan, also listening into us here on Wild Country Radio this evening.
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0: And this is another gentleman who was tuned our way a little while ago, Anthony McBreen. Good evening to you, Anthony, if you're still tuned our way.

right here on Wild Country Radio. Good evening to Conleth there as well. Tune away in Uncle Cloy. Good evening, Conleth. Hope all is good with yourself. Breed, saying hello to Una. So hello to Una. Tuned our way as well this evening. And just bear with me there. There was somebody else's name popped up there. Oh, Gavin Duffy. Good man, Gavin. He is, of course, a cousin of Kieran McKeever. Congratulations to Armagh, of course, on winning the Ulster final last week. Fionnuala Kelly is also tuned our way there in County Armagh over in Middletown. Good evening to you. No doubt you are still celebrating there as well. And Rosaline tells us that she wasn't going to bed, she's going to the bath. Betty Reynolds is tuned away this evening. Good evening, Betty. In Drumlish, wanting to hear this one from Peter Costello. Or is it Costello? Costello. Peter.

0: Peter Costello or Costello, especially there for Betty, tuned our way in Drumlish this evening. If you're getting a little bit of interference, folks, just on the WhatsApp, those of you that are watching on us on WhatsApp, it's because there's Arsenal fans coming on board.
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0: W-I-L-D. Hi to Mike Nitter. Sorry, Michael. Michael Brazzle, tuned away in Enniskillen this evening. Big fan.

0: Mr. Gene Stewart there. We're playing that especially for Michael Brazel there in Enniskillen this evening. A big fan of Gene Stewart there. Sad songs and waltzes. Hi to Sean Jenner tuned away over there in the UK requesting this next song. And we're playing it also there for Conleth tuned our way this evening looking for a track from Mr. Mike Denver.
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0: Love from Mike Denver. We're playing that especially for Conleth and also for Sean Jenner. Tuned our way this evening looking for something from Mike Denver on the show. No problem playing Mike Denver on this show here on Wild Country Radio. Of course, one of the artists that will be appearing at this year's Monaghan Town Country Music Festival. And we wish all the organisers the very, very best of luck with that. If you're looking to make contact with us, you can do so on our Facebook page or on my Facebook page. Those of you that are logging on there. You can also text us in on our WhatsApp. And many thanks to Mark Nittery. He's the only man that has been using it all night long. 1, 2, 3, 4, 5, 6, 8, 9, 10 text messages in this evening. Thanks very much, Mark, there. And he did tell me, actually, because I've lost the number and I couldn't read it out, but Mark's after sending me it. So if you're wanting to make contact with us there on the WhatsApp, if you're doing so from the south of Ireland, 004448, and the number then is 3089 8213. That is 3089 8213, and you can put the usual bits at the beginning. It's 028 from the north of Ireland or from the south of Ireland, 004448, and of course then it's 3089 8213 if you'd like to WhatsApp us with your request or dedication.
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0: Take it away.

Yeah, Mark Nethery there, of course, from OMA, does a fantastic show on his Facebook page. Check him out, folks, if you possibly can, to take us to news, especially for Susan there in Boyle in Roscommon. Here's a good friend, Brendan German, singing about Irma Jackson to take us up to

thing about that one. Good. Welcome back to those of you that were listening in on the app there, listening to the news there at the top of there. Everybody else was stuck with me there for a couple of moments. Betty was asking about my DOG. Well, he's back in the gone out there for a wee pee, as he does. Seamus O'Grady's tuned away there in Carrick across this evening, looking for the brand new single from Mr. David James. And why not? Are you going for one, Seamus? Are you going for one?

new single from David James there. It's a song called Going for the One, requested by Seamus O'Grady. You might notice his name pop up on the screen behind me every now and again. That is O'Grady Taxi Service there in Carrickmacross. Good evening to you, Seamus. Many thanks. As always, Brenda is tuned our way in Alabama this evening. Good evening to you, Brenda. Hi also to Sharon Seeliff. She's listening in over there in Michigan. So both of you tuned our way. Sharon says she could use one of my songs. You just missed it there about 3 minutes ago. Sorry about that. You'll have to rewind. Christine and Desi's tuned our way. Where have you been all evening? We played all your songs anyway, by the way. John McCain's tuned away there in Stranorlar. Annis is tuned our way over there in London. Hi to Sinead Hughes outside Scotchtown this evening. Good evening to you. Carol McVeigh also listening in or watching us on the old Facebook page. Hi to Brendan Gallagher there in Wexford this evening as well. Good evening to you. Just scrolling back to see, is there anybody else? Shane Madden, still there, good man. Shane, Rory, Mildred, good evening to Mildred there, just down across a couple of fields, tuned our way as well this evening. Just scrolling back, just in case I missed somebody, because I do get messages. Actually, I look over these tomorrow morning when I'm having me breakfast. Go down through it to see who did I miss, and I get an odd message from somebody, you didn't play mine, or you didn't say hello. Sometimes I don't see them. I only see three requests on that particular screen there, folks. And if three people come in and request something, then it's gone. And if I haven't got writing it down, then I miss it. So if I haven't played your song in a wee while, do remind me and we'll do our best. We have still a few that came in a little earlier on, so we're getting down through them as best we possibly can for you here tonight. Susan's tuned away. She says she'll be tuned my way tomorrow morning. Yes, from 7 o'clock in the morning until 9 in the morning, I'll be on the breakfast roll on Northern Sound Radio. She's looking for this one from the Dusties. They have a brand new single coming out, I think it's next weekend or maybe the weekend. I think it's the bank holiday weekend. Bank holiday down south, that is. More about that whenever it's released. It's a self-penned song, one that they wrote themselves. That's brilliant. Anyway, here's a fish.

0: the Dusty Windowsills, their version of the Fisherman's Blues. We've got one that's coming up, especially for Darren. That is Audrey McNeilis' son, Darren.
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0: Old school country doesn't come any better than Mr. Brian Call, especially for you, Darren.

Old School Country at its best. Mr. Brian Cole, we're playing that especially for Audrey's son Darren, tuned our way this evening looking for a track from Brian on the show. Hopefully you enjoyed that one. Hi to Siobhan Marie, looking for a track from Lexi Rose. This is her brand new single.

That's the current single from Lexi Rose, Delta Dawn, the old Tanya Tucker classic. Great version of it too, Lexi Rose. Well done indeed to you. We're playing that especially there for Siobhan Marie, who requested that on the show this evening. Hi to Carol McVeigh. She's looking for a track from Gavin Gribben. If you're at a loose end on the 12th of July, folks. The Diamond in Monaghan Town is the place to be between the 9th and 12th of July for the Monaghan Town Country Music Festival. This year's lineup: Mike Denver on Thursday the 9th, Jimmy Buckley on Friday the 10th, Michael English on Saturday the 11th, and on Sunday the 12th it's a full day of jiving with our jiving competition, followed by Jack Keogh and then Gavin Gribben. Four nights of fantastic country music in the open air with the very best support acts. Check out our Facebook page for more details. That's all happening in Monaghan Town between the 9th and the 12th of July, folks. Get it into the diary. A full weekend of country music in the Diamond there in Monaghan. Hi to Martin Soapy. Tuned our way. Any tunes for me tonight? Yes, here's something from the Chemical Brothers. Not.

0: and back, back, back. Rosaline's back on Smelling Nice and Rosaline.
1: Wild Country, playing all over Dundalk now.
0: She's just out of the bath. Especially for Doreen Junaway in County Tyrone. Good evening, Doreen. Here's

0: especially for Doreen there in County Tyrone. That is Cleona Haggins.
1: Yes, old flames can't hold a candle to you.
0: Something for Sean Jenner coming up right after this.
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Saying hi to a few people whose names have popped up on the screen. Paddy Smith's back with us there in Ballyhays. Good evening to you, Paddy. Looking for a track from Michael English. We'll get him onto the playlist for you shortly. Hi to Niamh McCusker, tuned away in the loop there in Derry as well this evening. Good evening, Niamh. And saying hello to Gabriel and to Shane there, tuned away in Cookstown. Anne Connolly's out there in the Sticks, Knockatallan. Good evening to you, Anne. Thanks very much indeed for your comments there. Mary Heaney, also tuned our way. Rosaline, I mentioned, is back after her bath. Hi to Paul Clerk there as well, tuned our way. Good evening to Brendan Kelly, so you see your name there. Mary Mealiff also listening in to us this evening, and many thanks indeed for doing so. Just scrolling on back, is there anybody else? Mary Corrigan's looking for a track. Yeah, we give that one a spin very, very shortly for you as well. Try and think who requested this. Was I having it written down? Oh yes, it was Niamh. Niamh McCusker there in the loop. And Derry, good evening to you, Niamh. Hope all is well with yourselves. Aidan Quinn, son of Philomena. Here's Diana.

Aidan Quinn, fantastic version of a great song. That, of course, is What Have You Got Planned Tonight, Diana. And if you're liking to get in contact with us on the WhatsApp, you can do so if you're texting us from the north of Ireland. On the WhatsApp, it's 00448. That's from the south. 028 from the north. It's 028-3089-8213. 3089-8213. That's the WhatsApp number from the north. Or from the south, it's 3089-8213. That number again from the north, 028-3089-8213. Or from the south, it's 00448-3089-8213. That's a WhatsApp if you'd like to make contact with us there. Sean Jenner is the only one that's doing so far this evening. Thanks very much indeed, Sean. And hi to Amelia there. It's tuned our way as well this evening. Fiona Klein, I think I mentioned Fiona a little earlier on there as well. Just scrolling back, a few requests coming in. We'll try and squeeze in as many of them as we possibly can. But just to let you know, this Friday night, folks, big band dancing is back in Monaghan Town on a Friday night. It's back at the Four Seasons Hotel, and starting us off this Friday night, none other than Mr. James Buckley.

Mr. Jimmy Buckley. Big band dancing returns to Monaghan Town this coming Friday night. Mary Corrigan wants to know what time is the dance on at. There is dancing from 9 o'clock until 1 a.m. So there's Paul Martin, a country DJ, will be there from 9 o'clock until 11. Jimmy taken to the stage at 11 p.m. until 1. So that is Big Band Dancing returning to Monaghan Town Four Seasons Hotel on Friday night, starting off this Friday with none other than Mr. Jimmy Buckley. So we wish all the organisers the best of luck with that one. Mary was requesting this particular track a little earlier on. This is Matt Lee.

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0: and the Robins come home, especially for Mildred and for Christine and for Mary and for Betty and all you that love that particular track. Hey, we're playing it especially for you all.
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0: Especially for Sean Jenner.

And you have to keep in with the girls from the Loop there in Derry. Hi to Niamh McCusker there. She says, have a lovely bank holiday weekend. It's not a bank holiday with me, but it will be in 2 weeks. Hi to Gary Crozier. Sorry, Gary, this is

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1: From the Sky News Centre at 1. Arsenal are Premier League champions for the first time in 22 years. After Manchester City drew 1-1 at Bournemouth, thousands of fans gathered outside the Emirates Stadium to celebrate their title success.
2: Last time Arsenal won, I wasn't even fertilised. Yeah! I'm 21 years of age.
3: 22 years we've been waiting for this. Look at the streets of London. No club can do it like this. No goal!
1: It's Arsenal's fourth Premier League title, their first since 2004. Southampton's appeal hearing against their expulsion from the Championship playoffs will take place today. Middlesbrough have replaced them in Saturday's final against Hull after the South Coast club were punished for filming the training sessions of rival clubs. Police are urging any former Married at First Sight contestants who may have been victims of sexual assault to contact them. Two women have claimed they were raped during filming, while a third has made misconduct allegations. Investigators say two teenagers suspected of carrying out a deadly attack on a mosque in California shared what they describe as a broad hatred of different religions and races. Three men were killed at the Islamic Center of San Diego on Monday before the suspects were later found dead in a nearby vehicle. There's a warning: a lack of specialist emergency mental health provision in hospitals in England is putting young people at risk. Figures from the Royal College of Nursing suggest there's been a rise in the number of youngsters waiting more than 12 hours in A&E before being admitted to a mental health unit. Adrian James from NHS England knows how difficult it can be.
4: If you are in mental health crisis, if you are struggling with your mental health, we know that that can be really very painful and you don't want to be waiting for a very long time.
1: A new study suggests we should quadruple the amount of exercise we take in a week for maximum health benefits. Researchers in China say exerting ourselves for 610 minutes is the optimal amount. That's the latest. I'm Daisy Steele.
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